Hey, what's happening, everybody? It's Slick here for 107.5 The Power Loon. Are y'all ready to rock? Hope you are, Loon Heads, because we have got so much to get into. So let's get rolling with some ELO, Steely Dan, Stevie Ray, Rush, and so much more.

0: So there I was, party on the patio a couple of weeks ago and having myself a good time. And my boss was like, "Hey, Slick, why aren't you taking your shirt off yet?" I was like, "I don't know. I really don't feel like it, but okay." So I unbuttoned it. I wasn't going to take my Powerloom t-shirt off. We were around golfers, and many of them were like, "You guys, who lent that person in here?" I've actually probably been on nicer golf courses than most of y'all. But all right. Yeah, you know what? Fair enough. And then my boss comes in yesterday, and he goes, "Hey, man, listen, we got to talk. Okay. You know, that whole shirt incident thing, some people are kind of mad." I was looked at him, and I was like, "Wait a minute. You're the one that told me to do it." He goes, "Well, you know, you're right about that. There's words to live by. But you're not letting me take the fall on this one. So before you go out there, just you need to go in and go tell all the people that we made mad that that was your idea. We can't just blame it on me." I thought he thought he was going to get away with it that way. Anyway, let's get you your keyword so you can get the Powerloon Garage giveaway. Your keyword is break. B-R-A-K-E. 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
17: I'm meteorologist Mace Michaels. Tonight, a mostly clear sky and cooler. Lows in the upper 40s to near 50. For tomorrow, lots of sunshine. Pleasant day with less wind and highs in the mid-70s. Then it heats up for the rest of the week and into the weekend, into the 80s, chance of storms Friday night. Lakes, great food, and friendly faces. It's all in Worthington, Minnesota, and it's worth a look. It's 71 right now.
0: 107.5, it is the Power Loom. Got a text in. Somebody goes, I don't think that conversation went the same way they thought it was going to go. Nope. They thought they were going to come in and poke me in the chest and let me know what I had done was wrong. I was just following orders, all right? That's one of the very few times you get me to do that.

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218-829-1075. It's the Power Loon text line, and people have been chatting with me about, like, you know, getting to tell your boss off. Well, you know, the thing is I've done this for some time, man. I've been in radio for quite a while. I've worked with some of the biggest names that ever crossed the airwaves. And so I, like, that doesn't mean I'm as good as they are or I'll ever be as good as they are, but I have that little bit of oomph in me that I get to kind of like go in and be like, now listen here, you jobber. That's not how we're doing this. And my boss, he's a good dude. He just doesn't know any better. And I forgive him on that one. And sometimes you got to really

0: Time for your dirtbag of the day here on the Power Loon, and we're heading on down to Alabama, where a lady decided that, you know what, she was going to kill her husband if it kills her or gets her arrested again. This lady had tried to attempt to poison her husband by putting fentanyl in his drink and food, and she got caught. Well, you know what? They were like, all right, well, you know what? Put out a little bit of a $400,000 bond. We'll let you out. You'll be good. Well, she gets out, and she goes back to try to do it. She starts conspirating with all, like, his live-in nurse. This lady's, like, 75. Her husband's just as old. And he's like, hey, look, Mr. and Mrs. McGillicuddy, you want to try a little bit of this? And sure enough, they're like, yeah, we're not in on that. They arrest this lady again for trying to kill her husband a second time. And they're like, yeah, we're not letting you out a third time. This just isn't happening. Part of me kind of wants to see what would happen if you did. Would she be able to succeed? I don't know, but she is the dirtbag of the day here on the Power Loon.
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15: I'm meteorologist Mace Michaels. Tonight, a mostly clear sky and cooler. Lows in the upper 40s to near 50. For tomorrow, lots of sunshine, pleasant day with less wind and highs in the mid-70s. Then it heats up for the rest of the week and into the weekend, into the 80s, chance of storms Friday night. Lakes, great food, and friendly faces. It's all in Worthington, Minnesota, and it's worth a look. It's 69 degrees right now.
0: Phil Collins says that there is going to be some new stuff maybe coming out. I don't like the way he put that, but you know what? 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

0: I don't like spoiling anything for anybody, all right? But I have this rule. 2 weeks. You get 2 weeks of it being out. After that, it's fair game, okay? By that time, there's no excuse. Oh, well, you know, just didn't have any time. No, all right? Everybody, within 2 weeks, you're either on vacation, you're off vacation, you got a weekend, you got 5 minutes, you can go see something or watch it. That's what's really aggravated me over on X, all right? You can follow me at That Guy Slick. You'll see the Power Loon logos and stuff on it. Over on X, there's this dude that just keeps sharing all the plot details of the new King of the Hill season that's out. And it's really trying, like, I've done very well avoiding it. I keep blocking this dude, but somehow he keeps popping back up, him and his friends. And I don't know if he's targeting me on purpose or what. But look, man, 2 weeks, man. Everybody gets 2 weeks. Quit trying to ruin something. I don't know if he's mad because the season wasn't what he wanted to, so he's ruining it for other people. I don't know. Please quit.
1: 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This might be a while. 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
14: I'm meteorologist Mace Michaels. Tonight, a mostly clear sky and cooler. Lows in the upper 40s to near 50. For tomorrow, lots of sunshine. Pleasant day with less wind and highs in the mid-70s. Then it heats up for the rest of the week and into the weekend. Into the 80s, chance of storms Friday night. lakes, great food, and friendly faces. It's all in Worthington, Minnesota, and it's worth a look. Currently at 68.
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Lance got his request in for the double shot this morning. In fact, he texted into the morning show and they said, we don't do the double shot. We're not cool. I'll leave that towards Slack. So that is my role. Anyway, I want to talk about Foreigner. I don't have a fun fact, but I do have this fun story about Hot-Blooded. And I just got back from Arkansas. This was right before COVID started, and I ended up getting an upper respiratory infection. And as I was doing some military stuff, I sat down, and my guy was like, hey, Chief, somebody needs – the medic's coming to take a look at you. And the medic comes up, and he takes my temperature, and he goes – hey, man, it's 102. I was like, cool. That means

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0: The Twins and Phillies are getting ready for the Field of Dreams game, and they released the uniforms, and I'll be honest, I just don't care for the Twins uniform. I kind of, it's got the old pinstripe thing that it used to do, but it just kind of looks goofy. I like the Phillies, I think, had actually the better uniform, but, you know, that's just me, Slick here on 107.5, the Power Loon opinion. I like, dude, I like the Twins. I think that they've got a great team. They've got Byron Buxton in the photo that they previewed it with, and it just, I don't know. I feel like it's trying to do something without actually trying to do something, and that's what's sad. And I get it, the Field of Dreams supposed to be a simple idea, but I don't know, put some flair into it. I got to go see the Speedway Series game. Great freaking idea. Terrible execution. That was on the MLB's part. But the uniforms for that game were phenomenal.
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19: I'm meteorologist Mace Michaels. Tonight, a mostly clear sky and cooler. Lows in the upper 40s to near 50. For tomorrow, lots of sunshine. Pleasant day with less wind and highs in the mid-70s. Then it heats up for the rest of the week and into the weekend, into the 80s, chance of storms Friday night. Lakes, great food, and friendly faces. It's all in Worthington, Minnesota, and it's worth a look. It's 67 right now.

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2: 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You know what? They just might, all right? 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

We all know that crazy cat lady, but what if you mixed it with going postal? Does anybody remember that era? I do. I'll tell you what's going on with that coming up on 107.5 The Power Loads.

0: This lady legitimately meant well. She came out. She says, hey, look, I just want to help the animals. They're there. They need help, and I'm going to help them. So on her postal routes, every time she saw a lost kitty, she took it home. 107.5, the Power Loon. This lady had over 70 freaking cats in her house, man. And eventually somebody had to call the cops because the smell had gotten that bad. Because I'm going to tell you, with 70 cats, you're not cleaning out litter boxes near fast enough. And that's just gross thinking about it. And when they asked her why she did it, she's like, I just wanted to give them all a home. And that's commendable. But when you're a postal worker and you're picking one up every time you see one, that's quite a bit of cats, all right? The smell got so bad that they've officially condemned the house. She's not in any trouble, but some of these cats definitely will be.
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36: I'm meteorologist Mace Michaels. Tonight, a mostly clear sky and cooler. Lows in the upper 40s to near 50. For tomorrow, lots of sunshine. Pleasant day with less wind and highs in the mid-70s. Then it heats up for the rest of the week and into the weekend. Into the 80s, chance of storms Friday night. Lakes, great food, and friendly faces. It's all in Worthington, Minnesota, and it's worth a look. It's 65 right now.
0: 218-829-1075. Somebody texted and goes, man, that lady just needs a man. I don't know, man. She tried filling the void with cats, and if that didn't work, I don't know what else will.

107.5, it is the Power Loon. That song gets me in a whole lot of trouble. It started me out by the Rolling Stones. And look, man, I have a whole playlist that goes for my girl whenever she's in the mood. And that one is always the song that starts it up because that's kind of what it's about, you know? It's just the idea. And we were riding around in Denver in the rental Jeep that we had. And when it pulled up, it just was like, oh, hey, look, let me play a music station from my phone because I don't like listening to other radio stations. It drives me insane. And first thing that popped up was the Start Me Up Rolling Stone station. She goes, we've not been in the mood for a few days. She had been gone since Wednesday.

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What mother names their child Slick? 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

0: 107.5, it is the Power Loon, and it is time for the most metal thing you'll hear today. We're heading on down to a Cubs game. You got Slick. We're Twins fans here. We would be if they when they do metal things, we'll talk about it. But right now, we're talking about this Cubs fan. They were at the Cubs game, and while everybody else was taking their hats off, crossing their hearts, and standing for the Pledge of Allegiance, some little punk kid, he's probably about like 19, maybe 20 years old, he's like, I'm not doing that. And he sat there and just stayed on his phone. Some old man wasn't having it, reached over and popped him in the back of the head and goes, go ahead and get up. Otherwise, you ain't getting up afterwards. And I was like, all right there, old man, well played. I can appreciate that, man. The kid got up afterwards, and so that old man made the most metal thing you'll hear today on the Power Loon.
1: 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So we settled for Slick. We'll be back on 107.5, the Power Loon.
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10: I'm meteorologist Mace Michaels. Tonight, a mostly clear sky and cooler, lows in the upper 40s to near 50. For tomorrow, lots of sunshine, pleasant day with less wind and highs in the mid-70s. Then it heats up for the rest of the week and into the weekend, into the 80s, chance of storms Friday night. Lakes, great food, and friendly faces. It's all in Worthington, Minnesota, and it's worth a look. It's 63 right now.
0: I know summer vacation's still in swing, but 10 p.m. is for the adults. It's like Adult Swim, except for that's at a pool, and I'm not allowed around near pools right now. Am I, boss man? So we're going to do Slick After Bedtime, where we get to have adult conversations. We're unadulterated. We're unapologetic. We're a lot of raunchiness. A whole lot more.

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Some might call this a fetish. I'm calling it gross. I will tell you what Millie Bobby Brown does on a road trip that's just... No. That's coming up after Guns N' Roses.

0: Millie Bobby Brown, talented actress, very beautiful lady, too, and she does this thing where she doesn't use public restrooms. So if she's on a long road trip, yeah, you can kind of figure out where this is going, right? It's 107.5, The Power Loon. She actually has a urine-soaked cup lid. It's like a little shiwi, I guess, and she only does it inside the car. I'm going to tell you, if I have a nice car and you're going to use your shiwi, you're getting out of the stupid car. You're going over the wood line. You're going to pee like the rest of us, okay? Mrs. I'm too good to use public restrooms. Look, go to a Buc-ee's, go to a Quick Trip. It ain't that bad, all right? Just because. And I'm you can go to a Buc-ee's and try to tell them their bathroom is disgusting. They will shut it down just to clean it. There is no way you're peeing in my car just because you're grossed out by a public restroom. Everybody uses them. It's all right. You're not going to die.
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12: I'm meteorologist Mace Michaels. Tonight, a mostly clear sky and cooler. Lows in the upper 40s to near 50. For tomorrow, lots of sunshine. Pleasant day with less wind and highs in the mid-70s. Then it heats up for the rest of the week and into the weekend. Into the 80s, chance of storms Friday night. Lakes, great food, and friendly faces. It's all in Worthington, Minnesota, and it's worth a look. Currently, it's 62 degrees.
0: I got a text here, 218-829-1075. Somebody goes, I thought that was going to be a little bit more grosser. So did I, but, you know, when you start out a sentence with, I have a pee cup, well, there's a lot of questions to go from there.

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I'm a firm believer. And if we start taking warning labels off things, the population crisis will solve itself. But you say advocate that, the people that are advocating for population control, they're like, no, that's a little too much. Yeah, because you know you'd be a victim of it, wouldn't you? It's 107.5 The Power Loon. A YouTuber died after ingesting poison during a live stream over in South Korea, despite everybody going, hey, bro, you probably shouldn't do that. And I was like, no. Just watch. Let it happen. They even tried saving this dude. I'll give them that. They actually called the local first responders, told them where to find him. And when they found him, though, unfortunately, he was already in cardiac arrest. And he was pronounced dead at the hospital. And I'm sorry that it has to be this way, but at some point, people are going to have to learn, all right? This is why we have warning labels, because of knuckleheads like that.

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0: One of the dumbest things me and my girl fight about are the fact that Van Halen does not say cannonball. And she does this because she knows it annoys me. And I think that's just truth that she loves me, right? I would hope so. It's Slick here for 107.5, The Power Loon. And she's like, you know, growing up, she heard Panama and thought he was saying cannonball. And I was like, nope, he's actually talking about a stripper down not in Panama, of all places. Her name was Panama, and that's led to the infamous bit of, you know, I don't go to strip clubs that are that expensive. But she does it. She'll be riding along, and all of a sudden the song will come up because I hear cannonball. And then she's just slowly turn and look at her and go, you know what? I understand why people just walk away.
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10: I'm meteorologist Mace Michaels. Tonight, a mostly clear sky and cooler, lows in the upper 40s to near 50. For tomorrow, lots of sunshine, pleasant day with less wind and highs in the mid-70s. Then it heats up for the rest of the week and into the weekend, into the 80s, chance of storms Friday night. Lakes, great food, and friendly faces. It's all in Worthington, Minnesota, and it's worth a look. Right now, it's 61.
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0: I guess the 90s era is just a joke to people. I really don't know why. It's 107.5 The Power Loon. There's a video from Ooch Snacks. They're like cheap potato chips, and it's like preview of you having a 90s lunch, and it's some jobber just putting chips on his sandwich, as if my stepdad, my dad, my mom, my uncle, my grandpa, they haven't been doing that for years. Yeah. But I guess we're just a joke to you, aren't we? Everybody puts chips on their sandwich. It makes it a better sandwich. There's nothing like biting into a crunchy sandwich that isn't filled with sand.
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28: I'm meteorologist Mace Michaels. Tonight, a mostly clear sky and cooler, lows in the upper 40s to near 50. For tomorrow, lots of sunshine, pleasant day with less wind and highs in the mid-70s. Then it heats up for the rest of the week and into the weekend, into the 80s, chance of storms Friday night. Lakes, great food, and friendly faces. It's all in Worthington, Minnesota, and it's worth a look. Currently, it's 59 degrees.
0: 218-829-1075. Somebody texted in, they go, what's with the sand comment? I tell you what, I'll tell you coming up after you two. First, we got to get through the Foreigner and Spin Doctors here on the Power Loon.

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Earlier, we were talking about how Utz Snacks, they were making fun of 90s kids. Like, this is how you know you're eating a 90s sandwich. They put a little some chips on it. I was like, that's not what makes it a 90s sandwich. I'm making a joke about sand because growing up, I spent a lot of time on beaches and places. So I ate a lot of sandwiches. And I remember dropping a sandwich in the sand, and my mom goes, pick it up and eat it. She's like, I was like, what? She goes, yeah, just tear away the part that has sand on it. I was like, all of it's got sand on it. Like, oh, this is going to be a crunchy sandwich. And that's how you know it's a 90s sandwich, because at that point, you could eat just about anything and survive because your mom pretty much told you.

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0: All right, that is it for me, Slick, here on the Power Loon. 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Till then, I hope you have a kick-ass rest of your night.
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5: I'm meteorologist Mace Michaels. Tonight, a mostly clear sky and cooler. Lows in the upper 40s to near 50. For tomorrow, lots of sunshine. Pleasant day with less wind and highs in the mid-70s. Then it heats up for the rest of the week and into the weekend. Into the 80s, chance of storms Friday night. Lakes, great food, and friendly faces. It's all in Worthington, Minnesota, and it's worth a look. Currently 57 degrees.
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38: I'm meteorologist Mace Michaels. Tonight, a mostly clear sky and cooler. Lows in the upper 40s to near 50. For tomorrow, lots of sunshine. Pleasant day with less wind and highs in the mid-70s. Then it heats up for the rest of the week and into the weekend. Into the 80s, chance of storms Friday night. Lakes, great food, and friendly faces. It's all in Worthington, Minnesota, and it's worth a look. Currently 57 degrees.
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1: I'm meteorologist Mace Michaels. Tonight, a mostly clear sky and cooler. Lows in the upper 40s to near 50. For tomorrow, lots of sunshine. Pleasant day with less wind and highs in the mid-70s. Then it heats up for the rest of the week and into the weekend. Into the 80s, chance of storms Friday night. Lakes, great food, and friendly faces. It's all in Worthington, Minnesota, and it's worth a look. Currently, it's 56.
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34: I'm meteorologist Mace Michaels. Tonight, a mostly clear sky and cooler. Lows in the upper 40s to near 50. For tomorrow, lots of sunshine. Pleasant day with less wind and highs in the mid-70s. Then it heats up for the rest of the week and into the weekend. Into the 80s, chance of storms Friday night. Lakes, great food, and friendly faces. It's all in Worthington, Minnesota, and it's worth a look. It's 55 right now.
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1: I'm meteorologist Mace Michaels. Tonight, a mostly clear sky and cooler, lows in the upper 40s to near 50. For tomorrow, lots of sunshine, pleasant day with less wind and highs in the mid-70s. Then it heats up for the rest of the week and into the weekend, into the 80s, chance of storms Friday night. Lakes, great food, and friendly faces. It's all in Worthington, Minnesota, and it's worth a look. Right now, it's 53.
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29: I'm meteorologist Mace Michaels. Tonight, a mostly clear sky and cooler. Lows in the upper 40s to near 50. For tomorrow, lots of sunshine. Pleasant day with less wind and highs in the mid-70s. Then it heats up for the rest of the week and into the weekend. Into the 80s, chance of storms Friday night. Lakes, great food, and friendly faces. It's all in Worthington, Minnesota, and it's worth a look. Right now, it's 50.
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1: I'm meteorologist Mace Michaels. Tonight, a mostly clear sky and cooler, lows in the upper 40s to near 50. For tomorrow, lots of sunshine, pleasant day with less wind and highs in the mid-70s. Then it heats up for the rest of the week and into the weekend, into the 80s, chance of storms Friday night. Lakes, great food, and friendly faces. It's all in Worthington, Minnesota, and it's worth a look. Currently 49 degrees.
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33: I'm meteorologist Mace Michaels. Tonight, a mostly clear sky and cooler. Lows in the upper 40s to near 50. For tomorrow, lots of sunshine. Pleasant day with less wind and highs in the mid-70s. Then it heats up for the rest of the week and into the weekend. Into the 80s, chance of storms Friday night. Lakes, great food, and friendly faces. It's all in Worthington, Minnesota, and it's worth a look. Currently 49 degrees.
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2: Partly cloudy, cool, and comfortable today. We'll get to around 77 for a high this afternoon. Tonight, partly cloudy, will drop to 55 for a low. Tomorrow, partly cloudy, 84. We'll get to 86 on Friday. Then it's back to the low to mid-90s by the weekend. 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I'm meteorologist Sean Cable. 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
35: Partly cloudy, cool, and comfortable today. We'll get to around 77 for a high this afternoon. Tonight, partly cloudy. We'll drop to 55 for a low. Tomorrow, partly cloudy, 84. We'll get to 86 on Friday. Then it's back to the low to mid-90s by the weekend. 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I'm meteorologist Sean Cable. 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
30: Partly cloudy, cool, and comfortable today. We'll get to around 77 for a high this afternoon. Tonight, partly cloudy. We'll drop to 55 for a low. Tomorrow, partly cloudy, 84. We'll get to 86 on Friday. Then it's back to the low to mid-90s by the weekend. 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
23: Partly cloudy, cool, and comfortable today. We'll get to around 77 for a high this afternoon. Tonight, partly cloudy. We'll drop to 55 for a low. Tomorrow, partly cloudy, 84. We'll get to 86 on Friday. Then it's back to the low to mid-90s by the weekend. 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I'm meteorologist Sean Cable. 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

0: 107.5 The Power Loon. It's your home for the best in classic rock with Radar Love. You had some golden earring this morning, some fashionable earwear, and it's Zach and Mitch. What's going on?
1: I feel like I had a bunch of junk in my eyes. It's like, what the heck?
0: What? You had some visit from the Sandman. Still got some sleep in there, Mitch.
1: It was probably the fast track to work.
0: Ah, maybe that's what it was. Yeah. As you were complaining about some people not having their lights on.
1: The amount
0: already.
1: Of people driving with no headlights or taillights on. I think it's gotten darker now when I leave my house in the morning.
0: Yeah, it is.
1: We're losing daylight.
0: I know.
1: Or it's whatever that.
0: Losing daylight or gaining nighttime. Which one?
1: You know what I mean. You know what's around the bend.
0: Yeah, I'm kind of enjoying it. I don't know. I never liked going to bed with the sun still up. So I'm kind of excited to get into a place where the sun will actually be down.
1: I've been doing that for how long now? Blackout curtains help, man.
0: Yeah. There's that. I do enjoy blackout curtains. Like I had some in my room back when I was doing overnights when I worked at the hotel, and they were lifesavers there. But it kind of just made my room a dungeon of sorts. You know what I mean?
1: Well, that's what you want.
0: I guess so. Yeah.
1: And then getting your mind frame set. Okay, time to go to sleep. Turn off brain.
0: Yeah,
1: good luck.
0: Yeah, right. Like, that'll ever happen. Oh, boy. But it's already hump day, isn't it?
1: Man, hump day.
0: There we go. And time just flying by.
1: What weather we had yesterday, huh?
0: Oh,
1: did my dogs give it to me?
0: Oh, it was so beautiful.
1: Dragging me along on their split-off leash. Come on, mama, let's go.
0: Let's go. It ain't hot out anymore. We can go. We can frolic. Do all our things. We can sniff all the stuff.
1: We can get you mad. We're going to have runny poop for you to pick up.
0: Oh, man. Come on now, Mitch.
1: Yeah.
0: All right. Well,
1: it's the truth, man. It's the truth.
0: I guess so, yeah. Everybody poops. I think that was an R.E.M. song, I think.
1: So remember how Jimothy has been kind of the hit all
0: the time? Yes.
1: Did you know Jimothy now has, he's part of the Roku Cityscape screensaver?
0: Oh, is he?
1: Yeah.
0: That's awesome.
1: He's just standing there.
0: Hunched over.
1: I'm like, he's not moving, but I'm like, huh, that's cool.
0: I've seen pictures out there of people getting tattoos of Jimothy. Like, dang.
1: What part of the States? Where is he located at?
0: He is in, he's in Seattle.
1: Okay.
0: Yeah.
1: You guys better take care of Jimothy out there.
0: Yeah.
1: Who's raking in the money from him with the t-shirts and everything?
0: It's just whoever's doing it. First one to it, you know what I mean?
1: Yeah, I suppose.
0: They're all on it. The tattoos, not so much, but I think it was someone doing like a flash sale up in Seattle, you know, where you can kind of just walk up and choose a bunch of, you know, one out of a bunch of different designs for like $30 or something. Be like, I want that one.
1: Oh.
0: And then someone gets Jimothy. Yeah. Which, I don't know. With stuff like that, it's like with internet memes and fads, like they just come and go so quickly.
1: Mm-hmm.
0: So it's like, I don't know. It's always a little bit weird to me, but hey, if it speaks to you. That's your spirit animal.
1: Plus, I would donate the money to, like, the Humane Society.
0: Oh, there you go.
1: That's what I would do.
0: Yeah. Well, throughout today, all day today, actually, since it is officially one year since Ozzy's passing, we'll be honoring the man, the myth, the legend. We'll have an Ozzy song each hour for you throughout the morning and as well throughout the rest of the afternoon and
1: up
0: into the
1: midnight,
0: evening.
1: Right?
0: You betcha. Yeah, just kind of digging deep in honoring the man who, it's just hard to believe it's already been a year. Golly, time flies, even when you're not having fun, apparently. Still the usual stuff, though, for today. We'll have your 720 Power Loon Garage giveaway keyword. Another qualifier for you at 7:40 as we get down to the wire now.
1: Yeah, this is the final stretch. Last day is Friday.
0: I know. And then it goes out on Monday. So, yeah, someone's going to be getting that upgraded garage there. All details you can find over at theloon.com. But more classic rock to keep you rolling. 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

0: We're talking with the one and only Ozzy Osbourne. Good evening, Ozzy.
1: What?
0: Good evening, Ozzy.
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0: Black Sabbath, 107.5, The Power Loon with Paranoid. Written in about 20 minutes, just needed some space to kind of, fill the album out with, and then boom.
1: Out came that gem.
0: Get one of their biggest hits, man. Yeah, just a testament to what talent and pressure can do to you. And then you get a pearl like Paranoid like that. As we honor Ozzy Osbourne today, officially 1 year since his passing, July 22nd of 2025. With that, yeah, Birmingham is going all out for it.
1: Yeah.
0: They're launching Ozzy Day, or have launched Ozzy Day, as well. They are 6 hours ahead of us. So.
1: Yeah. So I'm looking at the rundown. I'm like, oh, that's going to be happening about now.
0: Yeah. What do we got going on now then, Mitch?
1: Let's see. It's about noon out there. So Selfridges, that's something to do with the Ozzy Bowl.
0: Mm-hmm.
1: Black Sabbath Bench at 12:45. And then 3 o'clock, their place, Montero Place.
0: Okay, yeah. Yeah, I got the live stream pulled up at the Black Sabbath Bridge right now. And, yeah, it's a good sight, man. You just got a lot of people that are gathering, just kind of taking some pictures. They've got Ozzy Forever kind of laid out in this flower sort of decoration, so to speak, with, kind of like white and purple.
1: Oh, yeah,
0: and
1: there's their time up there. They're 12:19.
0: Yeah. So pretty far ahead of us. So a lot of the things that, Birmingham New Street, the outside Birmingham Museum and Art Gallery, and that stuff already kind of wrapped up, and now hanging out at the Black Sabbath Bench there, which just all walks of life out there, man. It's really good to see everybody coming together for
1: Lil Ozzy. I really want one of those limited edition T-shirts.
0: Yeah, right. At the from the Selfridge, you mean?
1: Yes.
0: Yeah. They got some cool stuff, and they're doing like free Polaroid photographs with Ozzy the Bull as well, and especially curated Ozzy look. That's going to be going well. 11 a.m. to 2. They're already at noon, so yeah, you can still do that, or 3 to 6 if you're out there and listening.
1: Do you think the family will show up?
0: I feel like, yeah, they might make an appearance later on tonight, maybe. I can imagine it'd be probably pretty difficult for him to, spend the entire time out there.
1: I think just recently, didn't they celebrate a wedding anniversary?
0: I do recall. So, yeah. Yes. Yeah, they did. July 4th. Yeah, they got married on Independence Day. Yeah, I saw a post from Sharon about that, and I just, it's kind of, get a little choked up seeing that. But yeah, throughout the show, we'll be honoring Ozzy with some more tracks, and throughout the day.
1: As Power Loon Ozzy Day.
0: That's right. Yeah, celebrating him. Celebrating the dude. But let's see. We've got a new WhatsApp group that's out there, Mitchy. It's thousands of beer drinkers around the world joining this group with a pretty ambitious goal. Takes you back to collectively drink 1 million beers.
1: Oh, the group as a whole?
0: Beers in the wall. Yeah, all of them. So to hit the milestone, what they do, members upload photos of their cold ones, which are then tallied in a master spreadsheet.
1: What?
0: Wonder whose job that is. But because WhatsApp has a strict 1,024 member limit, anybody getting in on the challenge has a bit of heavy lifting to do. So far, the original WhatsApp group has chugged past the 100,000 mark and is on pace to reach their million beer goal by 2034. Oh my God, still 8 more years, man.
1: What the heck? Are they going to get anything special?
0: No, man.
1: Just for the giggles of it.
0: Just for the love of the game, man. I mean, why not?
1: That's weird.
0: I think it's kind of fun. Just getting strangers together. Maybe they'll some of them become lifelong friends, sharing their passion of their brews.
1: Bet you they're drinking a lot of Miller Lite.
0: God, I hope
1: That's
0: so.
1: That's the number one beer.
0: It's a way to go, man.
1: The number one brewski.
0: Is it really?
1: Yeah.
0: Oh, snap.
1: Yeah.
0: Looks like I'm right on something then.
1: That's what I'll be having this weekend with my sisters.
0: There you go.
1: All right, I don't know what to think about this. This is funny. But if you're looking for romance while picking out groceries.
0: Okay.
1: Okay, some supermarkets in Finland are making it a little easier. There's a social media post that's drawing attention to special pink shopping baskets.
0: Oh.
1: And it's labeled in Finnish, and I'm not going to pronounce it. Okay, sinkukori.
0: Beautiful.
1: Which translates to single baskets.
0: Oh.
1: So shoppers who carry one are signaling that they are single and open to meeting someone while they shop. What an annoying thing. The idea offers a low-tech alternative to dating apps. No profiles, no swiping, just a visual cue that says, feel free to say hello.
2: Okay.
1: So while the idea was reportedly been around some time in Finnish stores for years, it's getting fresh attention online, where some people are calling it brilliant and others are wondering how often it actually leads to romance.
0: Yeah, right. Besides, yeah, I see where they're like, yeah, it'll signal to other people that you're, you know, ready for that conversation. But like for me, I'd just be like, oh, look at you, another lonely man like me.
1: My basket would be black and in white lettering. Get the hell
0: get
1: out of my way.
0: Me. I'm trying to buy some Oreos, man.
1: Oh.
0: Yeah, they say, you know, it's like, oh, it's not like internet dating, you know, like, you know, no profile or no pictures are up there and anything. But I tell you. You can learn a lot about a person by just looking at what's in their basket.
1: Or just looking at them. I'm a frump dump.
0: Oh, yeah?
1: I dress like Adam Sandler all the time on the weekends.
0: Oh, yeah.
1: Most of the time at work, too.
0: If I'm going out shopping, it's like, I got nobody to impress, man.
1: What do I could get ready to go to the store for?
0: Yeah, get all dolled up and put your face on for what?
1: I don't hardly do that anymore. Just throw some blush on and color good.
0: Oh, there you go. I do a light foundation, but that's just because I want to look presentable. You know what I mean?
1: Trim up that beard.
0: Yeah, well, yeah, just a little bit. Yeah, mess with the lashes and throw some mascara and eyeliner on. But that has kind of been around, not necessarily the basket trend, but I remember they were doing something. I don't know if it was in Finland or Sweden or overseas or something, but they would just do like a code where you would put like a papaya or something
1: in
0: the basket, kind of on the front, you know, where like you would put your kids there or whatever. Yeah, you just put a piece of fruit there, and that would signal to other people. Oh,
1: have you ever had any weird run-ins in the grocery store like that?
0: Not that kind of. I mean, you know, just seeing people that you know, and just a little small talk here and there. But other than that, yeah, it's like if I'm shopping, I'm usually just kind of in the zone.
1: Your tunnel vision.
0: Tunnel vision, very much so, yeah. And it's just like, and depending on how I'm feeling, like if I'm already running a whole bunch of errands and on a time crunch, then it's like, I don't really want to sit and have a conversation.
1: See, I'd have eggs up front, a carton of eggs. Somebody bugs me, open it up, get out of here.
0: Boom. Start throwing the eggs. There you go. All right, so if you catch Mitch in Finland with a pink basket.
1: No, my basket would be black.
0: Right.
1: Pink.
0: Yeah. Just be like, get away from me. Oh, my gosh. Speaking of Oreos, though, did you see that they had released a whole bunch of new flavors?
1: Huh?
0: Yeah, it's like fair food style kind. Like they had like a cotton candy and like honey cornbread. And then the very last one that they showed, dill pickle.
1: I know. We didn't do this yet.
0: Oh, my gosh. We haven't clanked. No, all right. Well, there we go. Better late than never.
1: Boy, you got a lot of coffee in your cup yet.
0: Yeah, well, I got a lot of waking up to do. That's for sure.
1: And that stays hot.
0: Yeah. It stays there until I drink it, I guess.
1: Just don't spill it.
0: I'll try not to. Or maybe I will. Who knows? I do what I want. More music forecast next.
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1: Power Loon weather. We are going to have sunshine carrying us all the way through our weekend. That's right. 78 today. Overnight 55. We're looking at 85 for tomorrow. Currently it's 54.
0: Birthdays, anniversaries coming up around 7:45, and a large free two-topping pizza to Papa Murphy's that'll go out the door. 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
1: It is Mitch and Zach. Thanks for hanging with us today. You're home for the best in classic rock. Here's the Jay Giles Band on the Power Loon.
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0: Snapping some pictures. There's Jay Giles Band, a trump for the best in classic rock. It's 107.5 The Power Loon. Zach and Mitch hanging out here with you. Happy hump day, and hope you're doing well so far.
1: Yeah, how about you?
0: I'm doing pretty good. Yeah, I got my coffee, got my water, got my good friend Mitch.
1: I'm on my second cup.
0: Good Lord, already?
1: Well, I don't drink it all the way down because it's already cold.
0: Okay, all right. You don't just like top it off or anything like that? Or do you dump it out and then get yourself a fresh cup?
1: No, I add to it.
0: Oh, okay, there you go.
1: That's maybe that's my problem.
0: Maybe it is.
1: I am a problem. What am I talking about?
0: There's a litany of things there. I don't know. We only have 2.5 hours left to go through all that. I don't think we can make it. But, you know, we do have our Power Loon Summer 35 shirts that we've been doling out over the game show for the past, month or so, I believe. But on air is not the only way that you can win those limited shirts, thanks to Shannon's Auto Body. Anytime that we're really live on location, you can score one from us as well. I mean, we've got our party on the patios that we've been doing at 3 of those so far. Taking a couple weeks off, but the next one is going to be August 6th. That's going to be at Zorba's on Gull with Logan Vio. So, chance for you to win one there. Sunkissed Summer, that's going to be tomorrow night, because, well, it's already Thursday tomorrow. Noelle's going to be at the 10K Verde Cantina at Grandview Lodge for Sunkissed Summer from 5 to 8, so you can have a chance to score one there. Plus, we got just a bunch of other stuff that's going on, really. I mean, all the events that'll be happening at BIR that we'll be a part of, chance to win there. Just a whole lot of shots for you, man.
1: And you know, at Nature Rocks, the amount of people. Where can I buy that shirt?
0: I hear that every single time we're out, or you know, it's just like, well, how much is the shirt? And it's like, well, it's a giveaway, actually. We're like, well, how do I win it? Or can I buy it?
1: Right.
0: My friends might want some. It's like, well, you can't. So you just gotta come see us. It's kind of like how it works. Or be able to win at Mitch's Trivia, which. What was yesterday? The an Earth year on Jupiter or something?
1: Yeah,
0: like that?
1: 11.9.
0: No, it was 12.3.
1: No, it was 11.9.
0: No, it was 12.3. Because I went for...
1: It was the middle one.
0: Yeah, because the first one was 11.9, and then the other side was like, what, 13.2? And then he's like, let's meet in the middle. So it's 12.3.
1: Nope. No, he
0: even... Do I have to draw it out?
1: He even said 11.9.
0: No, he said he was going for 11.9. But then I said the 13, so he said, we'll meet in the middle, 12.3. Do you not remember your question, Mitch? All right, hey, let's keep you up to date with all things happening. Your Power Loon headlines from the Brainerd Down Newsroom, brought to you by E.L. 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
3: From the Brainerd Now Newsroom, I'm Noelle Lee. A man accused of running fake food sites in Pelican Rapids and Moorhead as part of the Feeding Our Future scheme pleaded guilty to wire fraud in federal court yesterday. Arashed Bix Duel of Pelican Rapids is the 68th defendant convicted in the Feeding Our Future fraud scheme and faces a maximum penalty of 20 years in prison. In the federal nutrition program under the sponsorship of Feeding Our Future, he and an unnamed co-conspirator allegedly claimed to serve 40,000 meals a week. As part of the schemes, prosecutors said Duell knowingly submitted fake rosters with a list of children who he claimed were fed at the meal sites. A Minneapolis man is accused of trying to run over a couple at a campground. Michael Fritz has been charged with 2 counts of second-degree assault with a dangerous weapon and 1 count of fleeing a peace officer. The incident, which happened at St. Croix Bluffs Regional Park, happened on July 14th. The couple that was allegedly targeted were not hurt. Minnesota work zones will be equipped with cameras with the intent of catching speeding drivers. The Department of Transportation officials said motorists going over 10 miles per hour in the work zone will get warning letters, but not fines. MnDOT says the cameras will only record images of license plates and not of the occupants. Las Vegas-based Allegiant Airlines plans to cut hundreds of Sun Country flights at the Minneapolis-St. Paul International Airport. The move is expected at MSP come September. Airline executives say the cuts are taking place due to pilot staffing shortages. From the Brainerd Now Newsroom, I'm Noelle Lee.
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4: All right, before we get into the Power Loon Sports, it's time for me to eat crow here. Nitchie, I'm so sorry. You're right. I was wrong. An Earth year on Jupiter year compared to Earth is,
1: 11.9.
4: It is 11.9.
1: Ooh,
4: so.
1: Look at me marking my scorecard.
4: I know. I know.
1: Up for me.
4: So, I don't know. I either misunderstood our winner from yesterday or just like giving away free stuff. Who knows?
1: I understood him.
4: But we'll move on from that. We'll go over to the Vikings. They are mourning the loss of former running back and five-time special teams captain Jim Lindsay, who passed away Sunday in Arkansas at the age of 81. Lindsay was selected by Minnesota with the 27th pick in the 1966 NFL draft, played 84 games with the franchise. On some other team news, the Vikings will be opening a training camp next week. Twins continue to struggle after falling to the Guardians 5-2 in Cleveland. Better than 13-4, I guess. Mike Paredes was tagged with the loss after allowing two runs on six hits and a walk. Minnesota dropping four in a row. They will continue their four-game series tonight. Game you can hear on our sister station, Cool 103.5. Let's see, the Lynx, they're looking to stay red hot. Minnesota has won each of its last six games entering today's contest. They're hoping to make it seven in a row as they revisit the Seattle Storm. And also, the Minnesota United Football Club is back. The Loons are visiting Sporting Kansas City after returning from the World Cup break. Minnesota currently tied for seventh in the Western Conference, sitting at about 22 points. We got Miami Dolphins linebacker Jordan Brooks. He'll report for training camp next week with a new contract in hand. Multiple sources report the 28-year-old agreed to a three-year, $51 million extension that includes $35 million in guaranteed money. Brooks, who led the NFL in tackles last season, joins running back Devon Achane and center Aaron Brewer as core players with some new deals in Miami. And, yesterday was a rough day at ESPN as the company laid off Carl Ravek, Ryan Clark, and Cam Newton. There was also some talk of not bringing NFL insider Tom Pelissero back for the 2026 season. But it did end up being a good day for Tim Tebow. He got a multi-year contract extension that will keep the former Florida QB on its networks. That's been a look at your Power Loon Sports.
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1: Powerloon weather. Oh, yes, we're going to have the sun out playing with us, a high of 78. Clear 55 for tonight, 85 for tomorrow, and wrapping up our work week Friday. Ah, yes, still the sun following us along, a high of 87. Currently, it is 58.
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0: 107.5 The Power Lunage Show for the best in classic rock music from Genesis. Good morning to you. About 6:50 on the clock. Happy Wednesday. And, yeah, coming out of Genesis, rumors circulating that, you know, we talked about this yesterday.
1: Yeah. New music possibly from Phil Collins.
0: Maybe, maybe. Yeah, I mean, he said he had a lot of ideas still kind of going around in the old noggin, and that, well, he was, it was easier for him to kind of make his way down to his basement studio and kind of work on some things.
1: Tinker around.
0: Yeah, exactly. Yeah. So hopefully we get something from him. That would be really nice to see. Of course, he'll be inducted into the Rock and Roll Hall of Fame later this November. But new music? Ooh, wait, music to my ears, Phil. Literally at times. We still got the live stream of the Black Sabbath Bridge up here on their on our other monitor. I really wish that they had audio with this.
1: Oh, there is none?
0: No audio. No, it's just a live stream of the footage.
1: Okay.
0: Because, yeah, as much as I want to hear those buses passing by, looks like Boston Brass is playing right now outside the Black Sabbath Bridge. What they're known as Birmingham's very own second line jazz, funk, and ska soul stew.
1: Ska soul? What is that?
0: Ska soul stew. It sounds like good.

0: good time to me is what that sounds like. But yeah, I can only imagine they're probably playing some Ozzy or Black Sabbath.
1: I bet you they sound pretty good.
0: Oh my gosh. Yeah, there's like 1, 2, 3, 4, 5, 6. Yeah, about 7 of them there. Looks like they got those limited edition Ozzy t-shirts on right now too. But I really want. So maybe
1: yeah,
0: we'll
1: good
0: hit
1: luck
0: up the,
1: getting your hands on one of those.
0: Yeah, yeah. I'll just I'll send a postcard over and see if someone will mail me back theirs.
1: Just say pretty, please.
0: Yeah, right. Exactly. Yeah.
1: You know, I wonder if this goes, this next snippet here, I wonder if this goes for computer monitors.
0: Mm-hmm.
1: Too much TV may be shrinking your brain, scientists warn.
0: Okay.
1: Huh?
0: Well, earlier this week we were talking about, you know, watching movies and TV shows and stuff, you know, keeping you cultured actually makes your brain feel younger. Science is reneging here again.
1: This is a new study.
0: Mm-hmm.
1: Yeah. Suggesting that heavy TV watching, okay, maybe we're talking about binging 8 hours of a show.
0: A below deck. Yeah. Mm-hmm.
1: No, I don't do that. May cause significant brain changes over time. Researchers analyzed data from roughly 1,700 adults averaging age 53. MRI imaging revealed that participants who watch TV very often showed tissue loss in areas linked to vision, logic, and memory.
0: Oh, boy.
1: Oh, is that my problem? No.
0: What are we talking about?
1: Changes were also seen in the occipital. Did I get it right?
0: Nope.
1: Okay. Occipital?
0: Close.
1: Whatever. And frontal lobes, which govern visual processing and executive functioning. So unlike TV, mentally engaging seated activities, such as writing or problem solving, act as a cognitive workout.
0: Sure.
1: So researchers stated most of our waking hours are spent sitting, but our findings suggest that how we spend that time matters.
0: All right.
1: So if I was sitting and addressing a bunch of envelopes or maybe actually writing a letter to someone,
0: yeah,
1: it's better than just
0: vegging out. Yeah. Just watching The Office for the 17th time. Like I find myself doing every now and then.
1: I average like maybe an hour and a half of TV.
0: Oh, so that's not too bad.
1: Sunday through Thursday.
0: Okay, gotcha. How's your Saturday look? Just completely vegged out in front of the couch? Oh, okay.
1: No,
0: all right.
1: I might start, ooh, look at that movie. I'll start it at 3, so I hear him get my chores all done.
0: Oh, there you go. Okay.
1: Because still on the weekends, I don't know about you, but I don't like staying up that late.
0: Oh, really?
1: Yeah.
0: Oh, I do.
1: I try to be in bed by 10 on Friday night. Well, woohoo! I am living
0: party
1: large.
0: Party animal, yeah.
1: Living
0: well,
1: large.
0: I do say I like to stay up late, but then I find myself, yeah, it's always around like, you know, 10 o'clock. That's when I look down and I'm like, oh, man, it's getting late. And I remember, oh, no, it's a Friday. I can stay up a little bit. And then 10:30 rolls around and I'm like, nope.
1: Let's go.
0: Growling into bed there.
1: Let's do it for the health of it.
0: All right. So then I guess no binging TV for 10 hours a day. That's apparently bad for you. Well, but what if it's like documentaries or something like that?
1: And you're learning and you're fascinated.
0: Yeah.
1: Because I know there have been some shows that I actually did researching while watching it.
0: Right, right.
1: You know, is this person real? What was the significance of them? Blah, blah, blah.
0: Yeah. I feel like that's good.
1: Yeah.
0: It's giving your brain a little bit of workout. So I feel like you could still watch the TV, but it's about what you're doing during it, I suppose.
1: So now if I watch like Below Deck or maybe binging like Animal Kingdom, which I'm on the final season, I'll be like, how old is Ellen Barkin? Or,
0: sure.
1: You know, stuff like that.
0: Keep that brain active.
1: Yeah.
0: Try to stop it from turning into mush so quickly. There you go, Mitchy.
1: That's my problem.
0: Mushy Mitch. Classic. It's like an old banana. More music and a forecast next.
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0: Got to show that smile off to the world, and Nitswa and Staples Smiles can help you out with that. 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
0: Yeah, give their offices in Nisswa a call, 218-963-6330, or their location in Staples. 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Mitch, how's our Power Loon weather looking, girl?
1: We've got clouds right now, but we're going to have sun carrying us all the way through our weekend. 78 today. Tonight, 55. And yeah, we're going to start warming back up. 85 for tomorrow and Friday, 87. Right now, 58.
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0: Billy Idol at your own for the best in classic rock, 107.5 The Power Loon. Also going to be inducted into the Rock and Roll Hall of Fame later this November. Just had Phil Collins a little bit earlier in the show with Genesis. Just playing all the Hall of Famers here today, apparently.
1: Yeah, along with Ozzy on this Ozzy Day.
0: Yes, absolutely. We'll have another Ozzy tune here for you this hour, next hour, hour after that. And it just keeps on rolling until midnight tonight as we celebrate the late, great Prince of Darkness.
1: Hey,
0: we lost a year ago today.
1: You got little gams. I got little gams.
0: Okay, oh, yeah, yeah.
1: Yeah, a Texas woman is the winner of the State Fair's Best Leg Contest over in Minot, North Dakota.
0: No way.
1: Participants were judged on presentation, creativity, and patriotism.
0: Creativity.
1: Yeah. What do you do with your legs?
0: That's
1: what
0: I'm asking.
1: Hair grow on it?
0: Yeah.
1: A panel of judges went through a thorough deliberation process before declaring Emma Sestasia of Austin, Texas, the winner.
0: Hey, oh, congratulations.
1: I know
0: Emma.
1: There's swimsuit contests.
0: Yeah, yeah.
1: Legs?
0: Yeah, legs. Best legs. Creativity. Yeah, that's a little picky.
1: Oh, well, North Dakota.
0: She bedazzle the legs or something like that.
1: Oh, bedazzle.
0: Yeah.
1: There we go.
0: Oh, maybe kept it, you know, let the hair grow out and then did some, like, stencil work in there, you know?
1: Or maybe braid.
0: Oh!
1: Braid the long.
0: There we go.
1: The long-haired legs.
0: Did your siblings ever do the thing to you where, I remember, like, when I was starting to, like, grow arm hair, then my brother would take his palm, put it on my arm, and then he'd kind of rub it around in the circle until it knotted up, and then he would just pluck it right out. Yeah.
1: Did it hurt?
0: Yes. Yes, it did. It's like, why are you doing this, man?
2: Well,
1: I don't recall that. We did other stuff.
0: Man.
1: Yeah.
0: It's just kind of, and usually that's kind of my job as the older brother was to, you know, to give them grief and make their life hell.
1: I know, but poking was big. You know how you get that one poke in your arm and it hurts?
0: Oh, yeah.
1: Oh, yeah.
0: Yeah, like the nunny finger just bang. Jamming
1: mm-hmm.
0: you.
1: Yep. Mm-hmm.
0: They always find a way to bug you. I don't know, man. But in about 13 minutes, we've got a Power Loon Garage giveaway keyword for you. That'll be active for 1 hour as we kind of get into the final stretch here of the big giveaway. All details you can find over at theloon.com. We've got some weird news up next as well. You're home for the best in classic rock. It's Pat Benatar and the Power Loon.

0: 107.5 of Power Loon. There's Tom Petty and the Heartbreakers. The American Girl. You got one ear with you and an American dude as well. Zach and Mitch. Happy hump day. Dude! The dude abides. As we hang out with you on this.
1: Sounds like a toilet grunt.
0: There you go. Yeah, that sounds. I've heard that a couple times around the office here. We got about 4 minutes before that Power Loon Garage giveaway keyword is active. Until then, let's do some weird news.
1: You know, I love thrifting. What a find for this individual. A Wilt Chamberlain Lakers jacket, a teenager found at a Portland, Oregon Goodwill store earlier this year, has netted its owner much more than the $3 he paid for it.
0: Well, I'm sure.
1: Quinn Brown said the jacket was in a bin of clothes and thought it might be worth something. A little research convinced Brown that it was the warm-up jacket worn by Wilt Chamberlain in the 1972-73 season. So the famous auction house Sotheby's agreed to put it up for auction.
0: Okay.
1: So this week, the jacket sold for more than $89,000.
0: Holy moly. All right.
1: I don't dig in bins much when I'm thrifting.
0: Well, maybe you should. Yeah, you got like 90K just sitting there waiting for you, Mitchie.
1: Do you think maybe his name was like written on the label in the back?
0: Yeah, it's like I'm kind of
1: like, how would that person know or have that feeling?
0: Yeah, yeah. Well, it kind of depends. So, if he's a teenager, then I don't know if he's really into the whole flipping
1: game.
0: Unless
1: you do the Google Lens search.
0: Right.
1: I don't know.
0: Right, right, yeah. Well, and then you do have, some people that, that's kind of their thing, flipping items that they find for cheap, whether at, garage sales or
1: thrift
0: stores.
1: Never happens to me.
0: Well, maybe you got to do some more research.
1: You got to look harder and stop watching TV.
0: Yeah, well, maybe that's what it is. digging through the pockets trying to find some loose change.
1: Yeah.
0: Hey, $90,000. Would you look at that?
1: Nice.
0: Not too bad, Quinn. Well, we got a couple dudes under arrest following an undercover investigation into Tarzan Exotics. Now, that was a business that allegedly offered exotic animal photo shoots in Baltimore County. Detectives say that a lemur and an infant spider monkey were recovered from an apartment in Middle River, along with several other exotic animals. Investigators allege that the suspects arranged photo sessions featuring exotic animals and agreed to meet with an undercover officer posing as a customer. That's how they get you. Baltimore Sun does report that one suspect also faces animal cruelty charges. While both men are charged in connection with a photo shoot that allegedly involved animals and a ring of fire at the Towson Town Center. Ring of fire?
1: What?
0: Oh, Lord, okay. It's a pretty gnarly photo shoot there. I guess I wasn't aware that was really like against the law, I guess. I mean, maybe there is a law over in Baltimore County about keeping exotic pets. So maybe there's that, or just making sure that they're in a good place, not just hanging out in somebody's apartment, I suppose. Kind of a weird story overall, but
1: it is.
0: Then the animal cruelty charges come in and you're like, okay, all right, I see what happened here. So
1: yeah.
0: Tarzan Exotics no more.
1: And then you have this poor female marmoset monkey was rescued by animal welfare officers after being discovered abandoned on a London bus in northwest London. The RSPCA said the animal was found by a driver on Route 302 bus when it arrived on Friday morning. So the monkey was hidden inside a small metal birdcage wrapped in a checkered plastic bag, left with only a piece of apple.
0: Oh, what the heck?
1: She was stressed and dehydrated. The RSPCA London Chief Inspector Claire Dew called the abandonment clearly intentional. Linking it to new legislation requiring primate pet owners in England to obtain licenses. I'd be surprised if it's the last primate we see being dumped, Dew warned. The monkey is now named Oyster.
0: Oyster, huh?
1: And it's being transferred to a sanctuary.
0: Interesting.
1: Be nice to the monkeys.
0: Well, maybe he was reading the story about Tarzan Exotics and was like, oh, maybe I should probably dump this monkey if it is, a little marmoset. Maybe that would be considered exotic.
1: Oh, yeah.
0: I kind of think anything that's not a cat, dog, or a bird is pretty exotic,
1: Well, it depends on what type of bird, though.
0: True. Yeah. I suppose. I guess. But just
1: especially if they're caught in the wild and smuggled on over here.
0: Yeah, yeah. But just dumping your baby monkey on the bus, man. Come on. 7:20, we do have that active keyword right now for the Power Loon Garage giveaway. Again, last days to do it here. So your keyword valid until 8:20. That is order. Order in the court. O-R-D-E-R.
1: You got my order wrong.
0: that never happens. O-R-D-E-R, valid under the Power Loon mobile app until 8:20. So get it in now. I think we can fit one more in here. And it's because you said oyster that it made me think of this story. Because there was another wildlife incident. This one a little more tame. This is in Peachtree City, Georgia Shopping Center. When two deer crashed through windows of two separate businesses at the exact same time. They were in cahoots, Mitchie. Security footage at Big Daddy's Oyster Bar and Pub.
1: Ooh.
0: I got to say, not a fan
1: of
0: that.
1: Sounds like dollar bills.
0: I don't know about the Big Daddy in front of that. But they captured a deer bursting through a window just before 9 a.m. And then, kind of just did a little run through the establishment, shucking some oysters. At the same time, there was another deer that smashed through the window of a neighboring J Massage. Just trying to, get the knots out, But staff at the massage business were actually unaware that the deer was actually in there until they discovered it hiding in the bathroom.
1: Aww.
0: Yeah, I guess I'm not sure how you miss a deer smashing through the window of your business, but I don't know. Maybe they were on break.
1: Maybe she had the music turned up.
0: Maybe that was it, or just too focused on, giving those deep tissue massages. Couldn't even notice. But both deer safely removed from the buildings, and no injuries were reported. Hear, hear.
1: Wow. Yeah. Something spooked them.
0: Just bursting through the windows, man. I mean, they'll do that, man, especially if the windows are clean enough. But I'd done that with a deer and a turkey. I remember back when I was a kid, I was living on a farm, and, there was a deer in our yard area. So then I was kind of just running after it because I was a kid. Why not? See if I could catch up to it. And then, I kind of chased it into the shop on accident and then, jumped right out the window. So that was fun. Got yelled at for breaking that. Even though I was like, well, it was the deer. Well, it was your fault, Zach.
1: Did it come out of your allowance? Wait, did you even have an allowance back then?
0: An allowance?
1: I'm lucky if I got a quarter.
0: No. I had the privilege of doing chores. That's what I had. Made me the man I am today. I also chased a turkey into the shop, too. Broke the same window. That was a couple weeks later.
1: After it got fixed?
0: Yeah. Yep.
1: Oh.
0: That was a great conversation. Yeah. So now I don't chase animals anymore for fear of them jumping through windows. Now I just let them chase me, like when I see the geese on the opposite sidewalk.
1: Wow. It's because you got bread in your pockets.
0: Oh, maybe that's it. Mm-hmm. What? Now I can't carry around bread?
1: Nope.
0: Oh.
1: Now when geese are around.
0: Telling me how to live my life, Mitch.
1: Just trying to protect you.
0: Oh, thank you, Mitch. I do appreciate that. 7:23. More music forecast next.
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1: Hourly weather for today. Ah, yes, sunshine 78. It's going to be clear 55 for tonight. Tomorrow, 85 with lots of sun yet again. Curly, 59.
0: We've got birthdays and anniversaries coming up around 7:45. 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
1: That Powerloon Garage giveaway keyword, good until 8:20, is order, O-R-D-E-R. Good luck. Get her in. You're home for the best in classic rock as we celebrate Ozzy on this Ozzy Day. You know, a year from his passing. Here is Bark at the Moon on your home for the best in classic rock, the Powerloon.

0: 107.5, the Power Luna Barkin with Ozzy Osbourne at Showing for the Best in Classic Rock on this inaugural Ozzy Day over in Birmingham. 1 year since his passing, and Sam Watson, Chair Central of BID, had said, Ozzy Day, a fantastic example of Birmingham working together to celebrate the legendary Ozzy Osbourne. By bringing together businesses, cultural organizations, and public spaces, we're creating a city center-wide experience that encourages people to celebrate the legacy of a truly global Birmingham-born icon.
1: I love it.
0: Absolutely, man. Yeah, so we got the Black Sabbath Bridge live stream still going on. It seems that the crowd there has kind of lessened just a little bit, but maybe they're getting themselves set up over at Martineau Place because they got a special performance over there at about 3 o'clock. And yeah, they got Boston Brass that's kind of playing all around as well. So man, oh man, a whole lot of happenings in Birmingham on this first ever Ozzy Day. But 7:33, time to keep you up to date on all things happening. 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
1: From the Brainerd Now newsroom, I'm Noelle Lee. Governor Tim Walz announced that the authorization of emergency assistance is there for areas of Crow Wing and Lake counties that sustained damage caused by wildfires back in May, and areas of Stephen and Grant counties that sustained damage by severe storms that in June. The fires and severe storms that spread across northern Minnesota and western Minnesota earlier this summer caused major loss and significant damage. The fast-moving Flanders Fire started May 16th by Flanders Lake in Mission Township in Crow Wing County, caused evacuations and damaged homes and properties, as well as decimated hundreds of acres of pine trees. Funding and public assistance will aid in rebuilding public infrastructure damaged by the fires and storms in those areas. The total assistance will be determined once all damage assessments are complete. A man accused of running fake food sites in both Pelican Rapids and Moorhead as part of the Feeding Our Future scheme pleaded guilty to wire fraud in federal court. Abadashid Bixi Duel of Pelican Rapids is the 68th defendant convicted in the Feeding Our Future fraud scheme and faces a maximum penalty of 20 years in prison. A woman has died after being struck by a falling tree limb in rural Minnesota. Sheriff's office was called to Linden Township after a report a woman was struck in the head by a tree limb. Emergency responders began CPR and other life-saving measures, but the woman was pronounced dead at the scene because of her injuries. The woman's identity has not yet been released, pending family notification. And Minnesota work zones will be equipped now with cameras and the intent of catching speeding drivers. The Department of Transportation officials say motorists going 10 miles per hour over the work limit may get a warning letter, but not fines. MnDOT says the cameras will only record images of license plates and not of the occupants. From the Brainerd Now newsroom, I'm Noelle Lee.
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0: For your Power Loon Sports, the Utah Mammoth keeping one of their foundational players for the long haul, signing defenseman John Marino to an 8-year extension. The $54 million deal prevents the 29-year-old from becoming an unrestricted free agent next summer. Marino coming off an NHL career high 36 points in 80 games for Utah this past season. Switching to football, we're seeing Miami Dolphins linebacker Jordan Brooks reporting for training camp next week with a new contract in hand. Multiple sources report the 28-year-old agreed to a 3-year, $51 million extension. That includes $35 million guaranteed. Brooks, who led the NFL in tackles last season, joins running back Devon Arshane and center Aaron Brewer as core players with new deals in Miami. Twins continue to struggle after falling to the Guardians 5-2 in Cleveland. Mike Paredes is tagged with the loss after allowing two runs on six hits and a walk. Minnesota has dropped four in a row, will continue its four-game series tonight, a game you can hear on our sister station, Cool 103.5. Vikings mourning the loss of former running back and five-time special teams captain Jim Lindsay, who passed away Sunday in Arkansas at the age of 81. Lindsay was selected by Minnesota with the 27th pick in the 1966 NFL draft and played 84 games with the franchise. Some other team news. Vikings going to be opening up training camp next week. Lynx are looking to stay red hot. Minnesota has won each of its last six games entering today's contest, hoping to make it seven in a row when they revisit the Seattle Storm. Also back in action, Minnesota United FC, they are visiting Sporting Kansas City after returning from the World Cup break. Minnesota currently tied for seventh in the Western Conference with 22 points. And LeBron Watch 2026 continues. Yeah, it's the last big domino of free agency in 2026. And the league waiting to hear about his next move so they can finalize next season's schedule. During an interview yesterday, LeBron's agent Rich Paul urged patience and suggested LeBron has, quote, earned the right not to be rushed. Former player and current commentator Kendrick Perkins entered the chat with an unusual suggestion that LeBron retire from playing and join ESPN. Love this quote. Hey, bro, you don't really need to play anymore, Perkins had said. And I'm pretty sure that over here at the Worldwide Leader, we can pay you more than vet minimum. Yeah, maybe you're right there, Kendrick. But hey, it's up to him. We'll see what LGA does there. That's been a look at your Power Loom Sports.
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0: 7:40 on the clock on a Wednesday, but not no ordinary Wednesday. No. It's a window Wednesday. And here with us, we've got Derek Owen from Window Galaxy. Morning, Derek. How are you, dude?
11: Good morning, guys. Happy Window Wednesday.
0: Yes, indeed. You enjoying the nice cooler weather we've got here?
11: Oh, it's a lot better, yeah. The guys just left the shop this morning, and yeah. I'm sure they're enjoying that cooler weather as well.
0: Oh, absolutely. Yeah, beautiful shop that you have. But you also have a pretty beautiful showroom, Derek.
11: We do, actually, and it's really nice because it kind of complements when we're on-site doing an in-home consultation. We have samples with us, but, of course, can't carry everything. So it's a nice option to bring people to the showroom. They can see the displays set up, and they can operate the windows and just kind of get a better look and feel of what those windows might look like in their home. So, yeah, it's just a nice opportunity to go take a look at that.
0: Yeah, absolutely. And, you know, speaking on my behalf, like, I'm very much a hands-on person. So being able to, you know, operate things is kind of key for me. So love that you guys.
11: 100%.
0: Yeah, love that you guys do that. Where is your showroom located, Derek?
11: Yeah, so it's up north on 371. It's on Sauter Road, but it's right across from Dunmire's on the lake. On 371 there, so that's kind of the best way to describe that for people in the area. But it is by appointment only, so that we do that so that we can meet people there walk them through that showroom. Like you said, it is nice to operate. If you're looking at a new style of window, maybe an awning window, something like that, we do have that on display so you can see how that actually operates. And like I said, it just kind of gives you more of a better visual than maybe, like we've talked about this before, some people have a hard time visualizing those things. Mm-hmm. So it's like, hey, come on in, take a look at them. And it's just a really nice setup there at the showroom.
0: Absolutely it is. And how's your guys' installation schedule looking?
11: Yeah, so we are pushed out. We're looking into October right now for our installation schedule. So we always talk about this, too, that, you know, windows aren't just coming off a shelf, right? So they're all mm-hmm. custom ordered. And then by the time they get in, our install calendar is looking into October. So now is a great time so we can put those windows in, get them in before the cold season hits and have you ready to go for winter.
0: Absolutely. And all they just got to get a hold of you for like a consultation kind of at first just to check things out. And then, boom, right on to install.
11: Yes, absolutely. And it gets you on the install calendar and ready to go. But that consultation is that first step, and come on in your home and take a look at the project and give you some ideas or see what your project's all about and go from there.
0: Beautiful. Derek, how do we reach you guys at Window Galaxy?
11: Yeah, absolutely. You can give us a call. 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
0: Beautiful. Appreciate you, Derek. Have a great rest of your Window Wednesday.
11: Thanks, guys. You too. Take care. Happy Window Wednesday.
0: You as well. Bye-bye. 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
14: Power Loon weather. Ah, yes, the sun will be coming out to play with us. High of 78, going to be clear, 55 for tonight. And starting tomorrow, we're going to gradually warm up all the way into the 90s by the weekend. High of 85. Currently, it is 60.
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14: 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Yeah, you know what to do. Good till 8:20, excuse me. It's Mitch and Zach. You're home for the best in classic rock. Here is Don Henley on the Power Loon.

0: Don Henley on 107.5 The Power Loon, your home for the best in classic rock. Boys of Summer on a nice, cool summer morning. We'll get into Henley a little bit later here with our birthdays and anniversaries. But first, it's history class time. Mitchie, Wednesday, July 22nd. What happened on this day?
1: Well, let's see what happened on this day in history. 1963, Introducing the Beatles by the Beatles is released. It's the first Beatles album released in the U.S., but it's somewhat different version of the Please Please Me album that had already came out in the U.K.
0: Yeah.
1: 1991, Milwaukee police arrested serial killer Jeffrey Dahmer after finding body parts in his apartment. I'm not going to go into details on that. He confessed to killing as many as 17 men and was sentenced to life in prison. And, he didn't last in prison that long. He was offed by, in 1994 by a jail inmate. 1967, The Doors made their first appearance on network TV, performing Light My Fire on American Bandstand. And on this day, 2025, we lost Ozzy Osbourne. Yes. Power Loon is celebrating Ozzy Day along with Birmingham, England.
0: Yes.
1: And there you go.
0: Well, thank you, Mitchie. And some birthdays here. We'll take a peek at some famous folk. We've got John Leguizamo, great actor, comedian, most recently in The Odyssey. He is 66. We got David Spade. Oh, man, nobody better. 62 for him. Willem Dafoe. Oh, yeah, some Platoon. The Green Goblin, Norman Osborn. He's 71. We got Danny Glover. Getting too old for this now. He's 80. Don Henley, yep, celebrating 79. And a heavenly birthday here to Rick Davies of Supertramp would be celebrating a birthday today. I am going to throw another one in here.
1: Sure.
0: Albert Brooks, he's an actor-comedian. He had done some short films for Saturday Night Live, did a stint in Taxi Driver, and was the voice of Marlin in Finding Nemo. But really funny dude. And his actual name, Albert Einstein, but goes by Albert Brooks, and is the younger brother of Bob Einstein, a.k.a. Super Dave Osborne. Oh, Super Dave. Iconic stuff. So there you go. Yeah, just a little fun facts in there. And some local birthdays. We've got Capri Watson, who is celebrating 3 years old today. Scott French, who is 55. Annika Olson, the big 12 years old. Steve Ness, who is 46, and we've got an anniversary here. Andrew and Erica Braun, with an N, 3 years of Wedded Bliss today. Oh, happy birthday.
1: Happy birthday and happy anniversary.
0: That's right. We've got to give out a pizza here. So, Mitchie, give me a number between 1 and 5.
1: In the middle, 3.
0: 3. Annika Olson, congratulations. Mm-hmm. You got yourself a pizza pie for today from Papa Murphy's. Celebrate 12 on us as you get back into it. And, celebrate Rick Davies. Here's Supertramp. Bloody well right on the Power Zone.

0: Bloody well right. Celebrating the life of Rick Davies on 107.5 The Power Loon. Man, him and Hodgson, just one of the greatest songwriting duos of all times, man. Oh, love me some Supertramp. But at 7:56, we do have an active keyway, do we not, Mitch?
1: Yeah, it's order. I'm going to go order me up some pizza.
0: Oh, there you
1: O-R-D-E-R.
0: Go. What are you getting on that pizza?
1: You know, I go for Hawaiian.
0: Really?
1: Yeah.
0: Okay.
1: I love the taste.
0: Yeah.
1: The pineapple and the...
0: The clash of flavors. Yeah, yeah. Little tanginess in there.
1: Mixed otherwise, with the savory. Might as well go all out with Supreme.
0: Oh, there you go. Yeah. I just take the black olives off that. I'm good.
1: Do you like green olives on your pizza?
0: No, not a real fan.
1: Not a lot, just a little. No. I love black olives.
0: I don't know. Olives just don't do it for me, man. I like the oil, but yeah, the olives, yeah,
1: you know,
0: not
1: it's
0: so
1: sitting
0: much.
1: In my fridge at home, the jumbo olives with like garlic stuffed in.
0: Oh, nice.
1: Yeah. I call that a guilty-free treat.
0: There you go. I would, I remember my mom always yelling at me for a lot of things, but mostly because like if we had a jar of olives, then I would just crack it open and then take an olive and suck the pimento out and then just put the olive back into the jar.
1: Yeah.
0: Oh, you sound like my mother. 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
1: Our lewd weather, come on, son. We're going to have that 78, clear 55 for tonight, 85 for tomorrow and Friday. How about 87? And plenty of sunshine to be had. Currently, it is 60.
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0: 107.5 The Power Loon, your home for the best in classic rock. Wake up, Maggie May. It's already 8:06, man. Burning daylight. What are you doing?
1: Oh, I guess you're going to be late for work.
0: Oh, boy. It's going to be rushing. Hopefully you got your filled up your gas tank last night and didn't do the, I'll do that in the morning, because that never works out.
1: And you know what? Have you noticed when you are running late, it just sets your day really weird?
0: Oh, yes.
1: The whole day long.
0: Mm-hmm. Yeah. Just kind of get that, your whole, what do you call it? Habit, I guess, throughout, you know, your morning kind of just slashed in half, and then everything's just rush, rush, rush, and then put you in a weird state of mind for the rest of the day.
1: Yeah.
0: I'm kind of the same way there, but we do have an active keyword for the Power Loon Garage giveaway. That is going to be order, O-R-D-E-R, and now that I'm saying it.
1: You forgot to mention, forgot to mention the qualifier.
0: Oh, okay. You're taking some of the blame.
1: You're a singular turd. I don't want to be part of it.
0: Yeah, no, that's all me. I did, and I even got it. I had it in front of me, and then just, and even, ugh, man.
1: That's all right.
0: Things going on. It's the Russian this morning that got me, yeah. But for our qualifier for this morning for the Power Loon Garage giveaway, going to be 30 by the end of this week. And then all of them going to be vying for that top prize on Monday. Added to the list here for today. Got my timpani out.
1: Okay.
0: Boom! We've got Sally Bellamy from Nisswa, right, who is our most recent qualifier here. Sorry, a little late, but yeah, better late than never. And well, hopefully a chance at the Power Loon logo in your garage floor, thanks to Artisan Concrete Coatings, will make up for it.
1: At least you didn't remember, you know, at 9:15.
0: Yeah, I'd be like, oh, crap. Oh, here we go. So you get that. 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
1: Yeah, maybe you know someone.
0: Yeah, text them and be like, hey, do you know you're into this thing? Like,
1: hey, what? Can I have the beer in your fridge, please?
0: Boom, yeah. Exactly. You do whatever you want, man. But yeah, your current keyword is order, O-R-D-E-R. That's valid for another 11 minutes.
1: Yep, and the brand new one happens at 11:20 with Noel.
0: That is right. We've got some entertainment news that is coming up as well. And we'll get another Aussie tune here for you later in the hour as we celebrate the first ever Aussie Day in Birmingham. And, 1 year officially since his passing. Doesn't feel real. But until then, you're home for the best in classic rock. Can't get enough of Bad Company on the Power Loop.

0: 107.5, the Power Loon, there's the Who, is valid in 2026 as it was in 1965. There's My Generation. Good morning. Zach and Mitch here with you. About 3 minutes left of that Power Loon Garage giveaway keyword. That is order. Order. Order. Order. Here. Yeah. O-R-D-E-R. Valid until 8:20. So, no time like the present. Get it over to the Power Loon mobile app and get yourself an entry into the Power Loon Garage giveaway. And another shout out to Sally for being our qualifier here this morning. Added to the list. So, to add your name, well, keep putting in those keywords, man.
1: Anything's possible.
0: That's right. The world is your oyster. Or something like that. I don't know. I thought
1: the world is a vampire.
0: The world is an oyster. Yeah. Well, we got some rocks of entertainment news. What do we got going on, Mitchie?
1: Well, Queen is launching a vintage poster series. The collection features replica vintage Queen posters, with the first installment featuring 4 posters. Now, the posters feature the official Queen embossed stamp and is $50.
0: Oh, boy.
1: They're available for pre-order now. Going to ship on August 15th. More info can be found at Queen's official online store.
0: That's kind of cool.
1: Going to go check them out.
0: Yeah, might as well. Yeah, $50. I wonder if that's shipping included. Probably
1: I'm gonna say
0: not.
1: Probably not, yeah. Especially if it's coming from the pond.
0: Right. Yeah. Then I don't even want to think what shipping would be for that. That was always when I was, I would in my days of flipping records. I did that a little bit in like 2020, just surfing through eBay. And yeah, there was a couple times that I had to ship overseas. And didn't really take into account the difference, yeah. There. Yeah. So then, like, if I, you just use media mail for USPS and it was like $3 or something like that. Meanwhile, sending it over to London, it costs about $30. So it was just like, oh boy. Well, I took a bath on this one, but hey, you'll live and learn, right? Well, Bon Jovi leaving some fans a little confused after omitting some songs during their show in New York's Madison Square Garden this past weekend. Sunday's show was the 6th of 9 dates. Ooh. That Bon Jovi is performing at the arena this month.
1: 3 more to go.
0: Yes, but the show several minutes shorter as they left out some of their biggest hits there. The band didn't play Wanted Dead or Alive. Odd, Always, or Red, White, and Jersey. Kind of left some fans wondering if John was kind of dealing with some vocal fatigue during that concert. The band hasn't addressed the set list omissions, but Bon Jovi's Madison Square Garden residency ends on July 26th in only 4 days. So we'll see if they bring those back out. But
1: just think of those songs, how much he has to use his voice.
0: There is that. So I could understand the vocal fatigue there, and just, not referencing, I suppose. Where
1: he
0: it's
1: should
0: like,
1: just
0: hey,
1: have
0: whatever.
1: Stand-ins. Like, Rush is doing some of that.
0: I mean, kind of, but not on, like, the vocals or anything like that,
1: I mean, he can mimic the mic. He can do a little bit, but he'd have somebody else help him, too.
0: I don't know. I'm not for that. It's like it's the same with like.
1: Well, everyone knows he has vocal fatigue. What did he have? Lyme's disease that wreaked havoc on his vocal cords.
0: Well, then he he had a surgery. I think that was done as well. So yeah, I mean that's probably pretty present. But I'd say I would just leave it off instead of trying to bring in somebody to be lead or. God forbid doing any lip syncing.
1: Not lip syncing, just to help.
0: No, assist. Yeah. I'm just saying, like that could have been an option for
1: unless
0: him,
1: you can find a different way of doing those songs.
0: I don't know, but maybe it's the whole hey, we can't do it justice, so we're not going to play it. Which
1: it's
0: I understand.
1: All about the fans. Mm-hmm. Well, a group I'm a fan of, more so than Bon Jovi. I'm not really a fan of Bon Jovi.
0: Okay.
1: Cheap Trick is adding more dates to their All Washed Up tour. The band's extended the tour through November. The new dates begin November 11th in Kansas City, Missouri, and the outing ends on November 22nd in Detroit, Michigan. And their All Washed Up tour is in support of their 21st album of the same name.
0: Nice.
1: Wow, 21 albums. Tickets for those shows go on sale to the public this Friday.
0: Yeah, I was kind of digging through the newly announced dates, seeing if they did throw Minnesota on there, which I haven't seen one yet, but there's still time to get it on
1: there. Because they're supposed to be at the Minnesota Yacht Rock?
0: I know that they were supposed to be
1: Barbecue Fest.
0: Yeah, the Barbecue Fest.
1: That's right.
0: having a free show, but they had to kind of nix that and a few other dates. But I did get confused when I was reading through, because then there was like newly announced dates in here, and then they put Minnedosa, which I was like, whoa, wow, they really misspelled Minnesota. But then turns out it's a place up in Canada or something like that. So I was like, ah, dang.
1: Oh, is that our sister state, Minnedosa?
0: Yeah, Minnedosa, yeah.
1: Minnedosa, baby.
0: Almost got me with that one. But another auction block item here. This one, very, very peculiar.
1: Yeah, it is.
0: It's a car once owned by Led Zeppelin drummer John Bonham is heading to auction this Saturday through Iconic Auctioneers in the UK. It's a 1972 Jensen Interceptor 3. Finished in reef blue with a red interior. Sounds delicious. Expected to sell for about $53,000 to $66,000. Now, the listing confirms Bonham's ownership is well documented, though details do kind of remain scarce. Notably, though, the car may be the same Interceptor Bonham crashed in September of 77 when he drove into a ditch after leaving a Worcester pub, breaking a couple of ribs there. So the current owner acquired the vehicle in barn find condition. Oh, jeez, man. Just layers of dust and possibly some mouse nests. But did spend over £83,000 restoring it between 2020 and 2023. Iconic Auctioneers has not confirmed whether it is the same crashed vehicle.
1: Well.
0: Yeah. But honestly, as I see how much he spent restoring it, I mean, if he spent £83,000 and it's expected to sell between $40,000 and $50,000, I mean, that's about like half of what he paid just to get it back in working condition. So I don't know. I feel like it should go for a lot more than that.
1: So, I mean, just the VIN number, that should confirm who the owner was, right?
0: Yeah. Well, and I don't, there's no real, there's no confusion on whether John owned the car. Like he did own it. It's just, is it the same one that was crashed into the ditch?
1: I put my name in the glove box.
0: Yeah. Right. It's like, this is John. I just crashed into the ditch. Just so you know, signed, sealed, delivered, pop in the glove box. There you go.
1: Interesting.
0: Mm-hmm.
1: Well, well, well. So big in the movies now is the movie The Odyssey.
0: Of course.
1: Elon Musk says he's going to make an AI version of The Odyssey that is historically accurate.
0: Okay. All right.
1: All right. Tech billionaire has been a vocal critic of the new adaptation by director Christopher Nolan because of its diverse casting. Of course, Elon. On X Tuesday, Musk declared, before this year ends, his chatbot, Grok Imagine, will make a full-length movie of The Odyssey that is historically accurate and true to the art of Homer. The ancient epic poem is a fictional tale involving Greek gods and mythical creatures.
0: Yeah, yeah. That's where the historically accurate makes absolutely no sense whatsoever, because it didn't actually happen. So there's really no facts in it. And, you know, that being said, too, it's like, yeah, we know, you know, obviously we know Homer's work, right?
1: Mm-hmm.
0: But they're fantastical, you know, epic stories that are told and passed down, you know, through time and different people as well. And
1: it's kind of like telephone. Things
0: it's
1: change.
0: Exactly like the telephone
1: things
0: game.
1: Things change as it keeps going and going.
0: Right, right. You know, what starts is, you know, telling an hour-long story over the campfire soon becomes maybe an hour 15, and then just gets up and up and up with added details and stuff. So,
1: and you got to watch the after credits Marvel announcement in there.
0: Oh, they're in The Odyssey?
1: Mm-hmm. At the end of the credits.
0: Okay.
1: Yeah.
0: That's a little peculiar.
1: Yeah.
0: I don't know about that one. But, well, no, I just, it's a little out of, yeah, or it's like in the after
1: credits.
0: I'm
1: not going to say so. What.
0: No, fair enough. It's just like throwing in some Marvel
1: but
0: in.
1: But I saw it.
0: The Odyssey. All right. You did go see it?
1: No.
0: Oh, you just saw the
1: social
0: announcement
1: media
0: after.
1: Stuff.
0: Ah, classic. Always ruining things for you. All right. Well,
1: what? I didn't pay attention to anything else.
0: No, I'm not saying like
1: just
0: shame on you,
1: for
0: Mitch.
1: After the well, it's going to be on Peacock in 4 months.
0: Oh yeah, fair enough.
1: They have first streaming rights when that happens.
0: Okay, but there's no way to see it like in IMAX theaters. They say as there's only 40 of them across the entire world.
1: You know what? That 4DX would be so fun. Where the seats move and stuff. Oh, we don't have any of those either.
0: Yeah, yeah. But I just thought it was a weird thing with Nolan doing Odyssey. Where it's like, I'm shooting it in IMAX, and so then you can see it as it's meant to be intended. It's like, well, unless I want to, you know, catch a flight for $800 and then go watch a movie. It's like the majority of people watching it are not going to be able to see it like
1: but
0: that.
1: But if you had throwaway money, you would go see it.
0: Oh, absolutely. Yeah, I would. Same. Yeah. If money was no issue, then yeah, I'd be doing a whole lot more traveling. That's for sure.
1: Uh-huh.
0: I'd be going on my own Odyssey, man, because I ought to see it anyway. You know what I mean?
1: Help me. Okay. Help.
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0: And 8:29, we are checking in with Brandon Gruber from Mills GM. Good morning, Brandon. How are you?
8: Doing well. How you guys doing?
1: Good.
0: Fantastic. Yeah, enjoying the nice cooler weather here. But out there at Mills GM, we still got that employee pricing for half-ton Sierras going on?
8: Yes, we do. We've got one more week left of GM employee pricing for half-ton. So if you have been looking, now is the time. We still got some left, but they are going fast. We're getting a ton of them out the door, and supply as of right now is getting a little bit tighter, but no worries. If you're looking for one, we'll be able to get you one, even if we don't have exactly what you're looking for on the lot.
0: Beautiful. Yeah. And I mean, when they pay what you pay, I mean, yeah, there's no better deal than that, really, especially on those Sierras.
8: Right.
0: Yeah. Yeah. And I know you guys do a lot of trading as well. You got a couple beauties that you recently got in.
8: Yeah. So, kind of the dog days of summer here. We've got a 2005 Corvette manual transmission with super low miles on it. Yeah, we don't see those too often anymore. So if you're looking for that little older sports car, and if you're one of the few out there that still knows how to drive that manual transmission, here you go. We've got one. And then we also, on the Ford side of things, just got in a 24 Mustang with the EcoBoost premium. Super nice car. Just got it in here. Actually, it was just yesterday. So if you're looking on the Ford side and looking for something maybe a little bit newer, but you don't want to spend, you know, 50-some grand with these ones, this is the one you're going to want here as well. And, yeah, they're both right here at Mills GM.
0: Beautiful. Yeah, getting those in on trade. But, you know, getting rid of a person's current car doesn't always have to be traded. You know, you guys can just buy that outright.
8: Correct, yes. We are always trying to serve our communities by taking care of them in the best way possible, whether it's trading or, in this case, just buying your vehicle. 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
0: Excellent. 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
0: Beautiful. Appreciate you, Brandon. Have a great rest of your day, man.
8: You guys, too. Thank you.
0: You
8: Thank
0: bet. You. Bye. Mitch, how is our Power Loon weather looking there?
1: For today, another nice one. Sunny, 78. Going to be clear, 55 for tonight. Sun, 85 for tomorrow. Right now, 62.
0: We have got your news and sports coming up next, and also the world-famous Power Loon game show coming up around 8:45. What are we trying to give away again? Is it Dunmire's? Dunmire's today?
1: Dunmire's, yep. And
0: beautiful.
1: Power Loon tea.
0: Okay, all right. Well, that could be yours to win later on this morning. Till then, here's Whitesnake on the Power Loon.

0: Whitesnake on 107.5 The Power Loon. Is this love close? And Zach and Mitch, depending how you feel about us, anyway.
1: That what? Is.
0: Huh?
1: No.
0: You're not okay.
1: Black just, basket.
0: Black. Oh, right, right. Get out of here. Don't be trying to get over and talk to me while I'm just stuffing my basket full of papayas and Oreos and all
1: Pringles.
0: That kind of stuff. Oh, yeah, you got to get some Pringles, man. Once you pop, you can't stop, baby. Well,
1: that's
0: we roll
1: the truth.
0: Through. We have got your Power Loon headlines this morning, brought to you from the Brainerd Now Newsroom.
2: From the Brainerd Now Newsroom, I'm Noelle Lee. A man accused of running fake food sites in Pelican Rapids and Moorhead as part of the Feeding Our Future scheme pleaded guilty to wire fraud in federal court yesterday. Arashed Bix Duel of Pelican Rapids is the 68th defendant convicted in the Feeding Our Future fraud scheme and faces a maximum penalty of 20 years in prison. In the federal nutrition program under the sponsorship of Feeding Our Future, he and an unnamed co-conspirator allegedly claimed to serve 40,000 meals a week. As part of the schemes, prosecutors said Duel knowingly submitted fake rosters with a list of children who he claimed were fed at the meal sites. A Minneapolis man is accused of trying to run over a couple at a campground. Michael Fritz has been charged with two counts of second-degree assault with a dangerous weapon and one count of fleeing a peace officer. The incident, which happened at St. Croix Bluffs Regional Park, happened on July 14th. The couple that was allegedly targeted were not hurt. Minnesota work zones will be equipped with cameras with the intent of catching speeding drivers. The Department of Transportation officials said motorists going over 10 miles per hour in the work zone will get warning letters, but not fines. MnDOT says the cameras will only record images of license plates and not of the occupants. Las Vegas-based Allegiant Airlines plans to cut hundreds of Sun Country flights at the Minneapolis-St. Paul International Airport. The move, as expected at MSP come September, airline executives say the cuts are taking place due to pilot staffing shortages. From the Brainerd Now Newsroom, I'm Noelle Lee.
0: Thank you, Noelle, and for your Power Loon sports here. Let's look at football. Miami Dolphins linebacker Jordan Brooks, he will report for training camp next week with a brand new contract in hand. Multiple sources report the 28-year-old agreed to a three-year, $51 million extension. That includes $35 million in guaranteed money. Brooks, who led the NFL in tackles last season, joins running back Devon Achane and center Aaron Brewer as core players with new deals in Miami. Let's see. Carolina Panthers right tackle Taylor Monton will miss the start of the regular season after being treated for a blood clot in his lung. The team announced today that he will be treated with blood thinners after the clot was discovered last month. He will open training camp on the team's non-football injury list. Shifting to hockey, the Utah Mammoth are keeping one of their foundational players for the long haul, signing defenseman John Marino to an eight-year extension. The $54 million deal prevents the 29-year-old from becoming an unrestricted free agent next summer. Marino coming off an NHL career-high 36 points in 80 games for Utah this past season. Vikings are mourning the loss of former running back and five-time special teams captain Jim Lindsay, who passed away Sunday in Arkansas at the age of 81. Yeah, Lindsay was selected by Minnesota with the 27th pick in the 1966 NFL draft, playing 84 games with the franchise. Some other team news, the Vikings will open training camp next week. Twins continued to struggle after falling to the Guardians 5-2 in Cleveland. Performance than 13-4. Mike Paredes was tagged with a loss after allowing two runs on six hits and a walk. Minnesota has dropped four in a row. They'll continue their four-game series tonight on a game that you can hear on our sister station, Cool 103.5. And the Lynx looking to stay red hot. Minnesota has won each of its last six games entering today's contest. Hoping to make it seven in a row when they revisit the Seattle Storm. That's been a look at your Power Loon Sports.
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1: Powerloon weather, sun 78, going to be clear 55 on the overnight. Maybe tonight would be a good night to head out in the country and go stargazing. Tomorrow, sun and 85, currently 62.
0: Coming up, we got our world-famous Powerloon game show. Well, that's up next. Looking to give away a $15 certificate to Dunmire's and a Powerloon Summer 35 shirt, thanks to Shannon's Auto Body. If you haven't won or played anything from us in the past 30 days, now is your chance. We're looking for caller number 5 at 218-829-1075. That's number 5, 218-829-1075. Coming up next, after Warrant on the Powerloon.

0: Harloon Game Show, world famous, I should say, looking to score a $15 certificate from Dunmire's and a Powerloon Summer 35 shirt, thanks to Shannon's Auto Body. We've got Rick with us on the line. How's it going, Rick?
1: It is excellent today.
0: Oh.
1: Nice and cool out.
2: Yeah,
0: that it is. You going to spend some time out on the lake or outside doing something?
1: Well, I got 5 yards of rock to shovel around the house.
0: Well, at least it's a cool day for it. It ain't 90 and eating you up.
2: Are you landscaping?
1: Yes, I am. Okay. Finally.
0: There we go.
2: Sounds like my long to-do list. Eventually, I'll get to that.
0: It's been there for a bit. No time like the present. Well, Rick, how about we get you $15 to Dunmire's in a shirt? How's that sound?
1: Let's do that right now.
0: All right.
2: All right.
0: You heard him, Mitch.
2: Here we go. Zach's your lifeline. Here's the question. Which bird can sleep while flying? Is it a seagull?
1: A bird?
2: Which bird can sleep while flying when they're up in the air flying around? Your choices are a seagull, an albatross, or a vulture.
0: Interesting.
1: An albatross, a seagull, or a vulture?
2: Correct. Which one of those can sleep while flying?
1: Geez, I think I have to use my lifeline for that.
0: Okay, gotcha. So, man, my initial thought before you even went through the options, Mitch, was a hummingbird for some reason. But let's see. Albatross, a vulture. What was the other one?
2: Seagull.
0: A seagull, okay. I don't think it's a sky rat. Albatross or vulture? I don't know. Maybe, I don't know much about albatrosses, so I'm kind of leaning towards albatross just because I'm not sure. So that's kind of what I'm going with, Rick.
1: Yep, I'm going to go with albatross. I'm going to go with you, Zach.
0: Okay.
1: Because you're the man.
2: Oh, gosh.
0: All right, well.
2: Is that all you're saying?
1: That's all I'm saying.
0: Oh, sneaking it out there. Oh, didn't lay an egg today. That's good. All right. Albatross can sleep while flying, huh?
2: Yeah, the process is called a unihemispheric slow wave sleep.
0: Easy for you to say.
2: So, because they spend 85% of their lives above the water.
0: Fair enough. All right, got to sleep sometime. Well, hey, there you go. Rick, you got yourself $15 to Dunmire's and a brand new Powerloon summer shirt that you can use while you're moving that rock around. Congratulations, man.
1: Outstanding.
0: I love to hear it. All right.
2: Play with your rocks now.
0: That's right. Enjoy your nice, cool day, brother.
1: Now we just got to win that Ultimate Garage next Monday.
0: Yeah. Well, just keep putting in those keywords, man. You could be another winner. Who knows?
1: God, that would be great.
2: Yeah, wouldn't it?
0: A lot better than moving rocks, that's for sure. But all right. Appreciate you, Rick. You take care, man.
1: All right, Zach and Mitch, you take care. Thank you very much.
2: Have a good one.
0: Bye-bye. Ah, albatross.
2: Well, in some other interesting facts, that they can fly for months or years without ever touching land.
0: Yeah. Really? Of course, you had to say that while I was drinking coffee. So really?
2: They evolved into this. Isn't that cool?
0: Very peculiar.
2: I did research. You saw me busy.
0: Oh, yeah. I saw. I was like, Mitch, what are you doing over there? Shh. You don't need to know. Fair enough. Well, we got to get into our Zach and Mitch deep track here for this morning. And, you know, throughout it, we've been honoring Ozzy Osbourne officially 1 year since his passing today. And, you know, just looking at the live stream as well as all the people paying homage on the Black Sabbath Bridge over in Birmingham, as it is officially Ozzy Day over there. So another Ozzy tune here for you. We're going back to 05, Undercover, which was 13 tracks, all of them covers, and then also an added 14th if you got their deluxe edition. I mean, it's got Rocky Mountain Way from Joe Walsh. You got some King Crimson, 21st Century Schizoid Man, Mott the Hoople, Sympathy for the Devil by the Rolling Stones. But figured we'd dig this one out because, hoo-wee, it is a banger and about, double the length of what the original one is. So from 05, here's the Prince of Darkness, Mississippi Queen.

0: 107.5, The Power Loon, Ozzy Osbourne. Yeah, his cover of Mountain from 05 as we celebrate Ozzy on this Ozzy Day.
1: It was a fast year, I tell you.
0: It was. Wow. Yeah, yeah. And there's an odd anecdote that I had kind of seen online, so you know, take that with a grain of salt. But it was a guy talking about, I saw this Monday, where he was in one of his therapy sessions and was kind of talking about how it was a weird week because it's the anniversary of Ozzy's passing, so he just feels a little weird about it. And,
1: right.
0: And his therapist is kind of like, hmm. And another patient that was saying the exact same thing. Right, right, yeah. So his influence just all over the place, man, through genres, through TV,
1: music. And I remember
0: TV,
1: that day
0: music.
1: As it was yesterday.
0: Oh, yeah, I remember that, too.
1: It came across the newswire, and I'm like, whoa!
0: Yeah, yeah, yeah. And I was sitting there on the porcelain throne, yeah. then thank God I was there, too. Otherwise, I would have soiled some bridges.
1: I'm like, Zach, I went out there yelling, Zach!
0: Yeah. Zach, Zach, Zach!
1: Like, Ozzy died!
0: Why is Mitch yelling at me while I'm in the bathroom?
1: Yeah, I know.
0: Oh, rightfully so.
1: Because that was so fresh right then and there.
0: It's been a while since I teared up all on the toilet, but yeah, well, you know, it's how life goes, I guess.
1: Yeah.
0: But throughout the rest of the day, yeah, we'll be honoring Ozzy once an hour. So plenty of Ozzy and Sabbath tunes throughout your Wednesday. So stay tuned for those. But at 8:58, it's time for us to go check the fridge for some leftovers. And
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1: Harlan weather, sunshine all the way into our weekend. 78 for today, 55 overnight, and tomorrow, how about 85 and wrapping up our work week? Friday, 87. Currently, 63.
0: We are the Brainerd Lakes home for the best in classic rock. Mitchie, I checked the fridge for some leftovers.
1: What did you find?
0: I found myself some Crayola soda, baby. Now, it's not actually tastes like crayons. It's a Jones soda. They're once again doing some limited edition sodas. Well, I'm trying to find that word, even though I just said it twice.
1: From crayon colors,
0: yeah, from
1: basically?
0: Crayola, yeah, yeah. So they're just kind of inspired by different Crayola colors. So razzmatazz, it'll get you some fruit punch. Sunset orange, some orange and cream.
1: Mm.
0: So yeah, actually some good flavors. Is Jones is kind of
1: Jones and for Jones.
0: Ooh, there you go,
1: Jones soda.
0: Should hit you up for that tagline. But they've done like really weird ones in the past. I remember when they did like a bacon soda. Peanut butter and jelly, which is pretty good.
1: That one would be better than bacon, I think.
0: Yeah, yeah. The bacon was a little odd. They did a dirt flavor, though, too.
1: How about dill?
0: Dirt. Yeah, dirt. Yeah, straight up dirt, man.
1: Crunchy remnants of black dirt floating in your soda pop.
0: Delicious, yeah. And then Thanksgiving, they did like turkey and gravy and stuff. But yeah, I love me some Jones soda, man. I remember after school, we'd go to Extreme Trends. That was like the skate shop. And they also would sell, like, CDs and tapes there, so we'd dig through the music. And
1: Mirage. Those are my favorite places.
0: Yeah, yeah, it was so cool. And then they had a big Jones soda. And then they were also the first place to carry a Ball's energy drink. I don't know if you remember that.
1: Oh, yeah.
0: The blue can and the white circles all over it. Mm-hmm.
1: And Jones's comes in a glass bottle, right?
0: It does. Yeah, yeah. So where I always went and picked up my Jones. Well, they got some new flavors out.
1: All right. Here we go. Do you have good beach etiquette?
0: I probably not. I have no idea, actually. I don't go to the beach much.
1: We're going
0: to
1: talk about this, BLA. I mean, I like to go, but when I go, I just sit or maybe I'm on my paddleboard, whatever. But a new survey from beach.com found that 93% of adults say they have good beach etiquette.
0: Of course they say that.
1: But when broken down into specific rules and behaviors, 92% admit to at least one bad beach habit.
0: It's a beach faux pas.
1: The most common confession, 70% said they've peed in the water. I think that's a lie. It should be like 99.9%.
0: Yeah, yeah. The rest of those guys are just liars.
1: I pee in the water. Okay.
0: Of course you do. Why not?
1: Just feeding the fish.
0: Yeah, the fish do it. Why can't I?
1: Nearly half admit to drinking alcohol where it's not allowed.
0: Oh, yeah.
1: Almost 40% have taken sand or seashells home as souvenirs. Huh? That's bad beach etiquette?
0: I guess so.
1: Wow. And when asked what annoys them most about beachgoers, littering topped the list. Yeah. Followed by people not cleaning up after pets and setting up too close to others.
0: Yeah. It's always kind of the worst. Yeah. You get your spot all sanctioned out, and then next thing you know, it's like, I mean, you've got plenty of space for other people to, stretch out and have their own bubble, and somebody just right up next to you.
1: I would say the most annoying, you could tell when people are hanging out together, and then you have the kids, the parents come in, and they set up right next to you.
0: Yeah.
1: They're playing in the dirt, whipping stuff all around. I'm like,
0: into your face. Yeah.
1: I
0: think and this is, I guess, more towards like, pools or resorts or something like that. But I've seen it where, people will go out like early in the morning and then put their towels down on the chair and be like, and then come back in the afternoon. Yeah. And be like, hey, well, we had put our towels here. It's like, that doesn't mean anything.
1: You weren't physically in the chair.
0: Yeah, that doesn't like reserve your spot.
1: Right.
0: That's just somebody leaving their towels behind, man. That's all I see. It's just, nope.
1: Free towel and chair.
0: Boom.
1: Yeah.
0: What What more could you ask for, man?
1: Look what I found when I went to the beach today.
0: Yeah, but I guess don't take the seashells or the sand with you. I know there are some places that do that where it's, you know, it's like don't take the sand. I don't know, but it's like
1: looks like there's lots of it.
0: Right? It's kind of scattered all over the place, so why not, huh?
1: Do what you want.
0: Well, there's a limit, man. Do what you want, except post up right next to us when we're out there on the beach.
1: You know, let me find a cooler with ice cold Miller Lite in it, then I'll be happy.
0: Oh, man. That's paradise.
1: And
0: right
1: I
0: there,
1: won't
0: baby.
1: Even crack it on the beach. Well, I'll just bring it to my car.
0: Good beach etiquette there, man.
1: Right
0: bring
1: there.
0: It in your car. There you go. Just throw it on the floorboard. I'm sure
1: I'll
0: that
1: be a
0: won't
1: closeted
0: get you in trouble.
1: Beer drinker.
0: Oh, boy. Well, not no more. Now everybody knows. You know this is broadcast, right, man?
1: Yeah, I don't
0: people
1: care.
0: Listen to that. Eh, no one cares. Yeah, it's fine. 907, we'll skedaddle on out. No L's in next. No repeat workday to kick that off. And a Power Loon Garage giveaway keyword for you again at 1120. And, yeah, we're going to be chatting with Cody Shepard tomorrow. He's going to be in around 8:15 talking about Elbow Foundation Street Fest that's going on this Saturday.
1: Ooh, and I think we have some tickets to give away, too.
0: That we
1: yippee,
0: yeah, yeah. And then, of course, throughout the day, we'll be honoring Ozzy with some of his solo work and some Black Sabbath tunes as well. So keep your ears open for that. But until tomorrow,
1: no kicking sand at us, BLA.
0: And you take it easy.
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0: 107.5, the Powerloon Classic, Def Leppard and Animal. Welcome to Wednesday. Happy Hump Day, friends. I'm Noel hanging out. You know the dealio, as the great Bon Jovi once said. Whoa, whoa, we're halfway there. Just about halfway through our work week.
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10: Partly cloudy, cool, and comfortable today. We'll get to around 77 for a high this afternoon. Tonight, partly cloudy. We'll drop to 55 for a low. Tomorrow, partly cloudy, 84. We'll get to 86 on Friday. Then it's back to the low to mid-90s by the weekend. 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I'm meteorologist Sean Cable. 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

0: 107.5, the Power Lane and all things Aussie today. All aboard the Crazy Train, his debut single, released back in 1980 off his Blizzard of Oz album, one of my favorites, written by Ozzy and Randy Rhoads. And if you were like me growing up in the 80s with Ozzy, your parents weren't big fans. So I had to hide my Ozzy Osbourne albums and cassettes until the folks were away. We're celebrating Ozzy today on his 1 year anniversary of his death and playing Ozzy all gosh darn day long. Keep it here.
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3: I'm meteorologist Rodney Price. Sunshine, a few clouds into the afternoon. Light northwest winds. Highs in the upper 70s. Mostly clear, very pleasant in the overnight with mid-50s. Here comes the warming trend into Thursday. Quite a bit of sunshine. Highs in the mid-80s, but we will have a breezy southwest wind. Transform your bathroom in as little as one day with Bath Planet. Call 800-329-4115. Currently 62 degrees.
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Bruce Springsteen driving his pink Cadillac into 10 o'clock. Hope you're having a happy hump day so far. Freddie Mercury would have been 80 this summer. They're throwing a big old bash across the pond. Here's Freddie and Queen at the Power Loon.

0: 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Aerosmith, this John Cougar before 10:30, and Power Loon weather with Seeger next.
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7: I'm meteorologist Rodney Price. Sunshine, a few clouds into the afternoon. Light northwest winds. Highs in the upper 70s. Mostly clear, very pleasant in the overnight with mid-50s. Here comes the warming trend into Thursday. Quite a bit of sunshine. Highs in the mid-80s, but we will have a breezy southwest wind. Transform your bathroom in as little as one day with Bath Planet. Call 800-329-4115. It's 63 at our studios.
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0: 107.5, the Power Loon, and the one and only Ozzy Osbourne, our favorite Prince of Darkness, as we celebrate Ozzy today on his first anniversary of his passing. Over the Mountain, opening track, of course, of his second studio album, Diary of a Madman.
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0: Hey, it's Noelle, and I'm bringing the heat to Grandview Lodge for Sunkissed Summer, live at the Tanque Verde Cantina at the main resort this Thursday from 5 until 8. 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

0: 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Keep it here also after 11, George Thorogood, Van Halen, and David Bowie on deck.
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1: I'm meteorologist Rodney Price. Sunshine, a few clouds into the afternoon. Light northwest winds. Highs in the upper 70s. Mostly clear, very pleasant in the overnight with mid-50s. Here comes the warming trend into Thursday. Quite a bit of sunshine. Highs in the mid-80s, but we will have a breezy southwest wind. Transform your bathroom in as little as one day with Bath Planet. Call 800-329-4115. Currently 65 degrees.
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0: 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Good morning and welcome to Wednesday. I'm Noel. 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
12: I'm meteorologist Rodney Price. Sunshine, a few clouds into the afternoon. Light northwest winds. Highs in the upper 70s. Mostly clear, very pleasant in the overnight with mid-50s. Here comes the warming trend into Thursday. Quite a bit of sunshine. Highs in the mid-80s, but we will have a breezy southwest wind. Transform your bathroom in as little as one day with Bath Planet. Call 800-329-4115. It's 66 at our studios.
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0: 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It might be too late for love for them, but not too late for you to get your active keyword in on the garage giveaway, which happens to be air, A-I-R, until about 12:20. You're invited out. The Brainerd Ski Loons are presenting a free water ski show once again. It will be on the beautiful shores of Rutgers Bay Lake Lodge, of course, in Deerwood. 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

0: bubbles. 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Ozzy Osbourne, the Prince of f***ing Darkness. 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

0: 107.5, the Power Lou and the one and only Ozzy Osbourne, as we celebrate the first anniversary of his death all day long today. Goodbye Romance, absolutely one of my favorite ever power ballads from 1980's Blizzard of Oz album. We're heading towards the top of the hour, Classic Rock Cafe, ready, set to roll afternoon.
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5: I'm meteorologist Rodney Price. Sunshine, a few clouds into the afternoon, light northwest winds. Highs in the upper 70s. Mostly clear, very pleasant in the overnight with mid-50s. Here comes the warming trend into Thursday. Quite a bit of sunshine. Highs in the mid-80s, but we will have a breezy southwest wind. Transform your bathroom in as little as one day with Bath Planet. 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It's 66 at our studios.
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0: Our favorite bearded boys from Texas, ZZ Top, singing about those legs, and we are wrapping things up on a Wednesday at the Classic Rock Cafe. Thanks so much for tuning in. Let's see how the brains are doing midweek, shall we? We're going to do, let's do geography. We haven't done geography for a little bit. All right, how many states does the Appalachian Trail cross? How many states does the Appalachian Trail cross? I would probably say about, 9, 10? We'll find out after this.
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0: Our trivia question today was, how many states does the Appalachian Trail cross? How'd you do? 14. I guessed, 10 or 11? So I was really kind of close. No, I wasn't close. But the Appalachian crosses 14 different states. And if that's what you guessed, look at the big brain on you on a Wednesday.

0: Tom Petty and the Heartbreakers at the Burned Lakes Home for the best in classic rock. Sitting pretty in front of 1 o'clock. Congratulations, friends. Downward side on not only your Wednesday workday, but the entire work week. And each song getting us closer and closer to that 5 o'clock whistle blowing, including Jerry Rafferty, Billy Joel, some Edgar Winter with Jay Giles after a forecast check next. Hey, it's Noelle, and I'm bringing the heat to Grandview Lodge for Sunkissed Summer, live at the Tanque Verde Cantina at the main resort this Thursday from 5 until 8. 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It is the perfect midsummer escape, and I'll be broadcasting live from 5 to 8. That's Sunkissed Summer with me, Noelle, this Thursday at Grandview Lodge's Tanque Verde Beach Cantina. Don't miss it. Presented by Grandview Lodge, your summer starts here.
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12: I'm meteorologist Rodney Price. Sunshine, a few clouds into the afternoon, light northwest winds, highs in the upper 70s. Mostly clear, very pleasant in the overnight with mid-50s. Here comes the warming trend into Thursday. Quite a bit of sunshine, highs in the mid-80s, but we will have a breezy southwest wind. Transform your bathroom in as little as one day with Bath Planet. 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

0: 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I guess there's worse things to be addicted to. 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
14: I'm meteorologist Rodney Price. Sunshine, a few clouds into the afternoon. Light northwest winds. Highs in the upper 70s. Mostly clear, very pleasant in the overnight with mid-50s. Here comes the warming trend into Thursday. Quite a bit of sunshine. Highs in the mid-80s, but we will have a breezy southwest wind. Transform your bathroom in as little as one day with Bath Planet. 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It's 69 at our studios.
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0: 107.5, the Power Loon Purple Haze. Perfect song with all the Canadian wildfire smoke. We should have had that last week. Told you that we've got a great B-Bay bargain of the day today. It's Brain Core of Northern Minnesota, 40 for 20. But we also have lots of other great stuff for you. Fun stuff like Paul Bunyan Land and also the American Outlaw Fest. 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

0: 107.5, the Power Loon, one of my favorites from the Allman Brothers Band. Good day to maybe go home and sit on the front porch with a beer and listen to some classic Allman Brothers. I might do that. Logan's in next. He's got Phil Collins, the Hollies, and the Cops all on the way after 2 with another active keyword at about 2:20. Don't forget your workforce block party, 30 minutes, commercial-free and logie-free, getting you wherever you happen to be going after that 5 o'clock whistle blows. Warren Zevon up next after we take a quick look at the forecast and say our goodbyes.
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4: I'm meteorologist Rodney Price. Sunshine, a few clouds into the afternoon. Light northwest winds. Highs in the upper 70s. Mostly clear, very pleasant in the overnight with mid-50s. Here comes the warming trend into Thursday. Quite a bit of sunshine. Highs in the mid-80s, but we will have a breezy southwest wind. Transform your bathroom in as little as one day with Bath Planet. Call 800-329-4115. Right now, it's 70.
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Good afternoon. Happy hump day. Logan Veo back with you at your home sweet home for the best in classic rock. Let's get right to it. Here's Skinner.

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1: 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I'm Ozzy Osbourne, the Prince of f***ing Darkness. 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

0: Just a shot in the dark with Ozzy Osbourne at 107.5 The Power Loon. It's Logan here, and today we remember the Prince of Darkness on the one-year anniversary of his passing. So you're going to be hearing a lot of Ozzy and Black Sabbath throughout the day. You probably have been if you've been listening even before my show, but we're paying tribute to Ozzy today on the one-year anniversary of his passing. I do also have your Power Loon Garage Upgrade giveaway keyword valid right now until 3:20. 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
6: When the storm clouds threaten, head to SevereStudios.com, the premier storm chase and weather platform. 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
8: I'm meteorologist Rodney Price. Sunshine, a few clouds into the afternoon. Light northwest winds. Highs in the upper 70s. Mostly clear, very pleasant in the overnight with mid-50s. Here comes the warming trend into Thursday. Quite a bit of sunshine. Highs in the mid-80s, but we will have a breezy southwest wind. Transform your bathroom in as little as one day with Bath Planet. Call 800-329-4115. Right now, it's 70.
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12: I'm meteorologist Rodney Price. Sunshine, a few clouds into the afternoon. Light northwest winds, highs in the upper 70s. Mostly clear, very pleasant in the overnight with mid-50s. Here comes the warming trend into Thursday. Quite a bit of sunshine, highs in the mid-80s, but we will have a breezy southwest wind. Transform your bathroom in as little as one day with Bath Planet. Call 800-329-4115. Currently 71 degrees.
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107.5, The Power Loon. That's Whitesnake, Here I Go Again. That's another one that I used to play in my old band back in the day, now known as 2 Weeks Notice, band formerly known as Incredibly Real. Logan, hanging out with you this afternoon. You still got a couple of minutes yet on the Garage Upgrade giveaway keyword Breeze. If you haven't entered it yet, that one's valid till 3:20, and we've only got a few days left of the contest. So if I were you, if you're serious about winning the Garage Upgrade, take the keyword Breeze, B-R-E-E-Z-E, right now to the Power Loon mobile app. We're going to keep this rock and roll train a-rollin'. It's Aerosmith at the Power Loon.

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0: Rocking in the USA, John Cougar Mellon Camp at 107.5, the Power Loon. Logan here. Don't miss out on another sun-kissed summer evening with Noelle at Grandview Lodge. She's going to be out there tomorrow at the 10K Verde Cantina, hanging out from 5 to 8 o'clock. She'll be broadcasting here on the Power Loon and also going to be hanging out, giving out a few things, playing great music. Noelle always brings a great vibe. She's a whole lot of fun. So you're going to want to go hang out with her at Grandview Lodge at the 10K Verde Cantina tomorrow, 5 to 8 o'clock, for another sun-kissed summer.
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12: I'm meteorologist Rodney Price. Sunshine, a few clouds into the afternoon. Light northwest winds, highs in the upper 70s. Mostly clear, very pleasant in the overnight with mid-50s. Here comes the warming trend into Thursday. Quite a bit of sunshine, highs in the mid-80s, but we will have a breezy southwest wind. Transform your bathroom in as little as one day with Bath Planet. Call 800-329-4115. Currently 71 degrees.
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0: The legend Ozzy Osbourne is indeed flying high again. It's 107.5 The Power Loon. Logan here as we continue to pay tribute to the Prince of Darkness on the one-year anniversary of his passing. More of the best in classic rock coming your way next from Scorpions and Led Zeppelin.
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0: Led Zeppelin, Fool in the Rain at 107.5, The Power, Lou and Logan with you here, and obviously I'm a little bit biased as a Led Zeppelin fan, but I've got to say, I think that last song has some of the most unappreciated drumming in all of rock music. That is a technical mastercraft by John Bonham on the drums. I actually watched like a 15-minute YouTube video about it one time because there's using multiple time signatures and stuff. It's a lot more complicated than it sounds, but that's kind of what John Bonham did his whole career, right? Make the extraordinary just seems super easy.
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4: I'm meteorologist Mace Michaels. Mostly clear and cool tonight with a low in the low 50s. A mixture of sunshine and clouds for tomorrow. A high not too far from 80. Warming out of the 80s into the 90s this weekend with much more humidity. A slight chance for storms Friday night and also Sunday night. Lakes, great food, and friendly faces. It's all in Worthington, Minnesota, and it's worth a look. Currently, it's 72 degrees.
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Brian Adams at 107.5, the Power Loon. Logan here, quarter after four on a hump day Wednesday. A beautiful day in the BLA at that. Let's keep the rock rolling with Santana at the Power Loon.

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11: I'm meteorologist Mace Michaels. Mostly clear and cool tonight with a low in the low 50s. A mixture of sunshine and clouds for tomorrow. A high not too far from 80. Warming out of the 80s into the 90s this weekend with much more humidity. A slight chance for storms Friday night and also Sunday night. Lakes, great food, and friendly faces. It's all in Worthington, Minnesota, and it's worth a look. Currently, it's 72 degrees.
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0: 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We are going to have the Minnesota Workforce Block Party for you with 30-plus minutes of commercial-free nonstop classic rock just after 5. 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
11: I'm meteorologist Mace Michaels. Mostly clear and cool tonight with a low in the low 50s. A mixture of sunshine and clouds for tomorrow. A high not too far from 80. Warming out of the 80s into the 90s this weekend with much more humidity. A slight chance for storms Friday night and also Sunday night. Lakes, great food, and friendly faces. It's all in Worthington, Minnesota, and it's worth a look. Right now it's 73.
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0: 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Logan back with you here and now. 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

0: Bon Jovi, Runaway. It's your home for the best in classic rock. 107.5, The Power Loon. Logan here reminding you that this Saturday is when the fun takes over downtown Brainerd. It's the Elbow Foundation Street Fest featuring kids' games, pie and ice cream eating contests, free live music, and of course the Elbow Foundation Rib Fest, rib cook-off. If you want to sample the ribs, get yourself a little ticket, and that is from 6 to 7:30. And then at 7:30, they will name the champion of the rib cooking competition, and more live music hits the stage. A couple of local groups, both Dose Guys and Bombshell, will be performing. Again, it is fun for the whole family, not just for the adults, at Shep's on 6th in downtown Brainerd this Saturday. Oh, and by the way, ya boy, I'm going to be out there, and I'm going to have a handful of Power Loon t-shirts on me as well. So if you you butter me up a little bit, you might just get yourself a Power Loon t-shirt.
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2: I'm meteorologist Mace Michaels. Mostly clear and cool tonight with a low in the low 50s. A mixture of sunshine and clouds for tomorrow. A high not too far from 80. Warming out of the 80s into the 90s this weekend with much more humidity. A slight chance for storms Friday night and also Sunday night. Lakes, great food, and friendly faces. It's all in Worthington, Minnesota, and it's worth a look. It's 74 right now.
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11: I'm meteorologist Mace Michaels. Mostly clear and cool tonight with a low in the low 50s. A mixture of sunshine and clouds for tomorrow. A high not too far from 80. Warming out of the 80s into the 90s this weekend with much more humidity. A slight chance for storms Friday night and also Sunday night. Lakes, great food, and friendly faces. It's all in Worthington, Minnesota, and it's worth a look. It's 74 right now.
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0: baubles. Oh, come on, Sharon. I'm Ozzy Osbourne, the Prince of f***ing Darkness. Evil, evil, f***ing evil. I've had a bollard of f***ing bubble gum. When do the male models come on and start stroking?
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Logan here, reminding you to join Noel for another sun-kissed summer evening at the 10K Verde Cantina at Grandview Lodge tomorrow night. She'll be hanging out 5 to 8 o'clock, giving out some stuff, vibing, and meeting all you fine folks who go out to see her. So you should join the fun tomorrow night, 5 to 8 o'clock, 10K Verde Cantina at Grandview Lodge. She's also going to be broadcasting live on the air here at The Power Loon.

0: 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Logan here. It's Wednesday evening, so over halfway to the weekend if you work the regular Monday through Friday. Kind of a great feeling, and almost done for the workday for myself here actually today. All I've got left for you is the Stairway to Seven. It's coming up on the other side of your Power Loon weather.
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13: I'm meteorologist Mace Michaels. Mostly clear and cool tonight with a low in the low 50s. A mixture of sunshine and clouds for tomorrow. A high not too far from 80. Warming out of the 80s into the 90s this weekend with much more humidity. A slight chance for storms Friday night and also Sunday night. Lakes, great food, and friendly faces. It's all in Worthington, Minnesota, and it's worth a look. It's 74 right now.
0: 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The Power Loon, that's it for me. Logan Vio signing off for the evening. And Slick in next, Rock Until Midnight. And I leave you with the Stairway to Seven. Back-to-back Led Zeppelin tracks. We'll start it off with Celebration Day. Have a great rest of your Wednesday. 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